0: short intro there. You're listening to Radio Darmstadt on DAB Plus Digital Radio and on the internet at radiodarmstadt.de. My name is Joachim Schmidt. You're listening to the monthly music show Music is a Beautiful Thing that is moderated by me. And today we have a guest.
1: Hello again, Max here.
0: Yes.
1: Third time.
0: I think fourth time if you count the Heinerfest.
1: Yes.
0: Fifth time if you count the your passive involvement when Nora was there. Yes. And so you brought some song with you today.
1: Yes.
0: Do you want to like tease maybe a bit of the overarching theme, or do you want to?
1: So I think the theme this time is bring up the heat. So it's a lot of hip hop, I feel. And it's kind of themed on like this extreme scorching summer heat we have had for the last two weeks.
0: Yes.
1: And it's getting worse again. Oh no.
0: Yes. It got better the past few days, but now it's getting worse again, I think.
1: Yes.
0: I fear.
1: So the heat dome enclosing all of us, capturing us. The Omega, what was it called? What? Omega Tief? The oh Omega God. Deep? No, I don't know what the
0: low pressure environment, yes. I guess, or like what you call it. I don't know.
1: Yeah. I always get it mixed up. What is high pressure is when it's cold, low pressure is when it's warm.
0: No, wait, no.
1: By the way.
0: No. Low pressure is when it's...
1: Yeah,
0: cold.
1: I think we would need a meteorological expert, Jan Philipp, for this. But
0: maybe another time.
1: Another time.
0: Yeah. So I just played "I Want All of the Time in the World for You." That's a song that I selected. We'll come to a selection of songs that Max selected. And what my plan was for today is to kind of mix up, because like the last two times we were here, we had either my songs first and then your songs first, or your songs first and then my songs first. And my idea here was to just interleave them. So one song from my part, one song from your part. And as I haven't prepared as much as I usually do, I will kind of select my songs from... You have a fixed order of songs,
1: yes.
0: And I will select one of mine to kind of maybe go in between them. I have seen that you have selected a lot of hip-hop.
1: Yes.
0: I only have brought one hip-hop song today, so we'll see how it goes. But I did bring some high-energy songs, because...
1: Very good.
0: High energy in the air, you know, so...
1: Like, I think...
0: Capture-wise.
1: I think maybe... So the people know this, I think, that you have developed this tool playlist thing for managing your radio hosting activities. Maybe it would be good to have as a feature a kind of scheduling algorithm maybe gets some information about the songs and tries to figure it out. Like an agentic workflow that goes looking up information about the songs and then tries to...
0: I'm not trying to attract venture capital for this
1: I understand.
0: Thing. But if I had, I would probably build in such a feature, but yes. I don't plan on doing so.
1: And we don't want to take the art, like this nice quote.
0: Yes.
1: Now we have AI doing all of the art and we do the busy work. It should be the other way around.
0: Yeah.
1: Yeah.
0: It's probably more of a, everybody is saying that instead of like a real quote.
1: Yes.
0: I wouldn't know that. I would wager it's pretty hard to guess
1: who the source is.
0: The source for this quote.
1: But everybody feels this. Yeah.
0: Okay. Yeah. Let's start with the first song. Okay. The first song I picked, and the next song I pick as well. But after that, we'll pick your first song.
1: Yes.
0: And this next song, The Flavor of Metal from Death Cab for Cutie's new album, I Built You a Tower. Let's go here on Radio Darmstadt.

0: The Flavor of Metal from Deathcap for Cutie's new album I Built You a Tower. That's my favorite song from that track. This album was released, let me check, just start of this month, on the 5th of June. And yeah, Deathcap for Cutie, I talked about them last show. I was kind of already anticipating some of the tracks here. They already released some singles back then. And I think I played Riptides or something from that album. And yeah.
1: I think my favorite track from them is, do you know the song I Follow You Into the Dark?
0: That's their most famous track, yeah. I guess.
1: Yeah. And I think maybe I know why. There's this Scrubs. Do you know Scrubs, the TV show?
0: Yeah.
1: There's one episode which gets really, really sad, where a guy he's an older guy, and he has his final days on Earth, and like the two doctors approach him, and he says, "Ah, everything's fine. You can go home. It's okay. I will manage." And then they see, no relatives are coming, so they go back for him, and then they have this 20 minutes really deep psychological discussion about death and what it means and how scared they all are. And in the end of it, like, they play the song because he passes away over the night.
0: Yeah. Nice.
1: And now I have to do something really inappropriate. I need to do it. I hope you can hear this.
0: Prost. Okay, it didn't go wrong. Okay.
1: So it picked it up, I think. Yeah.
0: Yeah, I think so. And the only concern I had was that it exploded. But apparently, even in the heat, the
1: unspecified brand of cola does manage.
0: Poor. Enjoy. So
1: I have to be careful. Okay, it didn't go wrong. Now I will put the bottle on the floor.
0: That almost gone wrong.
1: Far away.
0: That almost went wrong.
1: Oh god, this is not a good idea. Anyway,
0: maybe safely store that. Maybe just like a quickly back to the track here. I think like this latest album from Deathcap for Cutie was an interesting one. Definitely not one of my favorites, but still a great album. And I kind of enjoyed it, but yeah, not something special, but definitely like, especially this track.
1: Yeah, it's really nice.
0: It's a classic. It's kind of, I don't know. It's a very classic rock song with the verse and the chorus, then the verse and then the bridge and then the chorus two times. Very basic from the structure, but I don't know. It just
1: it's nice.
0: It's very nice. And I hope this was kind of an intro to your more energetic songs, even though this is kind of a more melancholic song, but from the instrumentation, it's kind of a bit more brighter. But so as I've teased at the beginning of the show, we'll try to interleave your song choices with songs I picked out. And do you want to tease which one?
1: So, as I said, the theme is Sommer, Sonne, Inselspaß, summer, sun, island fun. It's not a saying in English.
0: It rhymes.
1: It rhymes again. Yes, that's nice. So basically, all of us here in Europe, all over the place, have experienced an agonizing heat wave, I would say. We broke several record temperatures. Like in France, it was 42 degrees, or 44 degrees in some places. Right now, Portugal and Spain are really struggling. England struggled a lot, the UK. Yeah. And it moved over like this Omega heat pattern, which is like that essentially there was a big wall of cold air trapping like almost like a sphere or like a circle of hot air over Europe. And because of how, like, they were explained really nice during the the Tagesschau and the regular weather channel, basically because of climate change, these weather patterns travel more slowly. And that's why the heat waves get longer.
0: Did they explain why they travel more slowly?
1: I think it has something to do with the water cycle, that basically, because there's more heat in the system, so more water gets trapped up, because essentially water goes up because there's more energy in the system.
0: Makes sense.
1: The water actually acts as kind of like a trap that stores it. But sure, I don't have a real experience. And of course, we all experienced it crashing down. Like, there were these really heavy thunderstorms for like a
0: night. That's true, yeah.
1: Without any rain, which was super weird. Like, it feels super cursed, right? And simultaneously, we have this cursed World Cup going on. I like to call this the Slop Cup somewhat, because it's not a good World Cup. We have no... As we have spoken, or like in the last couple of hours, like even Donald Trump has intervened in the World Cup and has like requested from Infantino that some red card is getting revoked.
0: Oh my God, what?
1: That's so much for weirdness.
0: Real? Oh, yes. I didn't even follow, like, I don't follow football really, but like... I didn't read the news today, so...
1: I get it, yeah.
0: Interesting developments, okay.
1: Yeah.
0: So, and speaking of World Cup, I think this kind of introduces your first song?
1: This introduces the first song. Whenever you have a Summer World Cup, you have a Summer World Cup song. Right now, this is Die Die by Shakira, which is like, it's a nice song, but it's like, it's not as good as a real banger Waka Waka, which everyone knows, everyone likes. Waka Waka. Yeah, and I wanted to pick up something older from the German Sommermärchen, like when the World Cup came to Germany in 2006, there was this

0: Zeit, dass sich was dreht. From Herbert Grönemeyer. This is a song you picked out, the first one, you picked?
1: Yes. Kind of, when this song begins, you feel like, it almost feels like, do you know when you look at a summer evening over some asphalt road, and there's like the heat bubbling up from the street?
0: What do you call that? Yeah,
1: it's like, I know what you mean. Mirage, kind of.
0: Like the shimmering.
1: And this is kind of the atmosphere from that I get. And when you say, Zeit, dass sich was dreht, of course, like time that something turns, it's time for something.

0: to get turning. Mm-hmm. It is meant to imply the soccer ball and like the atmosphere of the game and the heat before the game.
1: Mm-hmm.
0: And this is kind of the feeling. And now I see, okay, the song was interpreted by Bilal Haji and Nadir Kayat.
1: They were co-songwriters,
0: okay,
1: together with Herbert Grönemeyer and Amadou and Mariam.
0: Yeah, and these Amadou and Mariam, we just looked this up on Wikipedia. Really interesting. Like, okay, apparently both of them are blind, like visually impaired, male partner has passed away last year.
1: Last year.
0: And They apparently also performed for the Obamas during Barack Obama's Peace Nobel Prize. Yeah. I would have to say, it's kind of sad because Barack Obama's Peace Nobel Prize.
1: It's
0: a difficult topic.
1: At least it's not the FIFA Peace Prize.
0: Yes, it's a different thing. Yeah, you're right.
1: Yeah.
0: But it's kind of, you know, this song feels like from a different time. You know, back in the early 2000s, mm-hmm, when you still had this strong kind of hype for this era. Like, I always think of like Fantasia 2000, this TV movie, or it's not a TV movie, like the movie by Disney, where they, like, everyone had these high hopes and imaginations how the new millennia would go, and that we would have flying cars and everything would be magic and stuff would change. Like, this was also like shortly after the ending of the Cold War, so it was kind of warranted, but then...
1: Shortly like, after like 10 years.
0: Yeah, and then briefly to the beginning, we had, of course... The towers, and then like then this happens, like you try to get back from that, but it felt like it's going down and down again, and slowly this hype for the new millennia dissolves.
1: Also, this 2006, the song is from 2000, it's from 2006, especially made for the
0: World Cup
1: there, and it's I guess also like before the financial crisis of 2008, so. Still optimism.
0: Yes, there was still economically stuff was doing okay.
1: Yeah.
0: But interesting, now I see it. Grönemeyer requested in 2024 that the CDU, the German Christian Conservative Party, no longer use this song for their like campaign run for Friedrich Merz, our current chancellor.
1: But apparently the sentence the Herbert Grönemeyer also
0: requested
1: the Green Party to not use it.
0: Interesting.
1: Yeah, definitely. So I don't know much about football, but I guess you call it football, you don't call it soccer. So tell me, like, what's the Knifflauts version of Sommermärchen?
0: Okay, like
1: 2006, the World Cup in Germany.
0: In general, you always have this, that Germany like has this really, like every country has a long span between winning World Cups. Like we had 54, like back when the Cold War was happening and when we just pretty recently came out of the ruins of the Second World War, like 9 years afterwards, that was the Swunder von Bern, like the miracle that Germany won in Switzerland the World Cup. Yeah. And then you had 74, you had the next World Cup. This is kind of where the Prince, what's his name? You know, the famous German, one second, I have to look it up. Prince Germany, I know the name, I forgot it right now.
1: Prince Germany,
0: Funktionär, Moment.
1: 1974.
0: I know which guy I meant. Beckenbauer.
1: Stupid.
0: When Beckenbauer became soccer champion in the 70s, and then he went on to have a lot of impact in the DFB, involving getting the World Cup again to Germany, and in the 90s Germany got the World Cup, and that's when we had a home
1: unification.
0: Victory.
1: Yeah, the unification. There was also like the historical context of that.
0: Yeah, and Rudi Völler, of course, he became a World Cup winner, and then a lot of time again passed. Like it's always something like 20 years.
1: Yeah,
0: and then again 20 years later, of course, 2014 Germany won the World Cup.
1: Yeah.
0: In a big surprise with Jogi Löw and the famous guys Manuel Neuer, and now we are again in the middle time span between those years. And like 2006 also was the hope that you would have a World Cup in Germany, won by Germany, and this was kind of the Sommermärchen. So it was kind of a time where people were really optimistic that it was going well.
1: Yeah.
0: It's kind of sad. There's this song by a young rapper recently topicing that also in the same time frame NSU 2.0 happened, like NSU 2.0, the big wave of right-wing extremist attacks on immigrants, and kind of there's this overlap, because a big majority of Germany was really happy and having this these public viewings and having this excited fun for the soccer games. But also the immigrant community in Germany really struggled because like it was a dangerous time for them. Or it still is today, obviously. But like back then it was like really, really bad, I would say. Yeah, but like the Sommermärchen, it's just like that happened that you had this really good World Cup run. We had the great summertime, and recently for this World Cup, there's actually by ZDF there's a documentary how this miracle happened and how Germany got the World Cup, how Germany prepared for the World Cup, and then boiling down each and every game and how it all went down. But of course, Germany didn't win that World Cup. Yeah. Only 2014 they won. And now after 2014, we are again in a bit of a slump. So, like, of course, we failed this year. We failed all Europe Cups. We failed all the two other World Cups. Yeah. And let's see. Likely, again, not in 4 years we will have a victory. But now we have Jürgen Klopp as a coach, which is interesting. Yeah,
1: this is out of date.
0: Probably not fully confirmed. I would have to look up. But like, there are really talks going on. Julian Nagelsmann, who was the previous coach, who managed the German soccer national team football team. No, I messed it up. managed the football team for this World Cup. He stepped down because kind of he got, I would say, pressured out of it because like it's always like
1: the performance wasn't good.
0: Yeah, we are looking to blame somebody for what is like a systemic general problem. And now it will be Jürgen Klopp who has to step up to the plate and we'll see how he manages.
1: Interesting.
0: This is always like there's always these trades going on. It's always this change of cast and of the roster. So we'll see. And Jürgen Klopp is really interesting. He lives in Wiesbaden. He used to play for Mainz 05, like the not Premier League, the first league champion from Mainz. Mm-hmm. And he is really deeply rooted in our region, which is interesting. He's not originally from here, but he really likes the place. And that's why he now has actually a home really close to where I'm from in Wiesbaden. It's Birnbaum, if you want to look it up. This is public information. I'm not speaking anything.
1: Okay. I was wondering. Okay.
0: Yeah. And like he's of course a famous guy. I don't think he spends a lot of time in Wiesbaden, but he gets around and he will likely in like 2034, I can imagine, lead Germany to a World Cup victory. That's what like that's where my money is at. Also to disclose, I bet a lot of money on this World Cup. Like we had a betting game in our friend group and I failed miserably because I got a lot of the game and scores wrong. But
1: unbelievable.
0: I will bet again for 2034. The next World Cup actually will be in Spain and Morocco and in Portugal, which is really interesting. Mm-hmm. And this, like, if you imagine right now the heat wave, and now imagine a World Cup in Northern Africa and in Iberia, it will be a nightmare. Like, how will we manage this? And this will be the 100th anniversary of the World Cup. So it's also a really interesting occasion.
1: Yeah.
0: And maybe there will be, like, a big heat wave and a lot of soccer fans will collapse. We'll see.
1: We'll
0: have to manage.
1: Yeah, we'll see. We'll see about that. For now, let's move on with the playlist. I've selected a song from my pool of songs, and it's Japanese Garden by Brockhoff. It's from her new album that just dropped this month. It's not as energetic as Zeit, dass sich was dreht, the song we just heard. But let's see. I'm confident that it somehow fits in.

0: Japanese garden from Brockhoff. And from her, that's a track from her debut album, Easy Peeler. And I actually had a sneak preview of this song years before it was released. So this was released on, this album was released on the 5th of June this year. And 2023, Brockhoff had a concert at here in Darmstadt at Central Station. You know Central Station,
1: yes,
0: where like the steps before like the building, the actual building,
1: mm-hmm.
0: and
1: she performed
0: at the steps. I don't know if Central Station has this format. I think it was called Central Station on the steps or something, or
1: okay. at was the this, steps. Did you come there planned, or was it you walked by, heard it, and were like, okay.
0: I saw this is very funny because I saw, you know, in Darmstadt the trams have these advertisement things, and they advertise cultural events around Central Station, or I think also like in and around Darmstadt, but I think mostly Central Station. And I saw that Brockhoff, and and the best thing about this is like it's a very, like, you know, the steps aren't large, like it was set up that in front of the steps. There was a stage in front of the steps, and you would sit on the steps and see the performance on this mini stage, which was set up in this kind of I don't know, like this foyer.
1: Now I have
0: in the middle.
1: I have to pull up the thing on maps. I have to check this out. 1 second. I need to.
0: You know, like this yes. where I don't know how you call it. Like this plaza in front of Central Station, and the small stage was set up there, and the best thing about this is that it was a very small crowd. Like, because I don't know, it's just at the steps. You could just sit at the steps, and it was very
1: relaxing,
0: and it was free. Like, it was literally free. You could just like, because it's open, you know, you could just go to the steps.
1: No, that's
0: and,
1: good.
0: I think it's kind of sponsored by Merck as well.
1: Yeah.
0: And they also had like some drinks.
1: How much money Merck spends on third places? You know, this really, like, everyone on social media is talking about third places. Like,
0: for a good reason, because like it's important, of course.
1: Yes.
0: You know? But you can fault large corporations for a lot of things, but I think in that specific aspect, they're not doing that bad.
1: I mean, you can quote a certain band and say they built the city. So, and therefore,
0: I wouldn't go so far and say Merck built this city.
1: Ooh, it's difficult. Like, a lot, there are a couple companies, but like I would say Darmstadt had a big impact in bringing. Darmstadt had it, no. Merck has a big impact in bringing Darmstadt over like 100,000 citizens and having it like
0: possible
1: meta. Yeah. But
0: And Japanese Garden, that's one track I remember her playing there. She was like, just like, because she hadn't released it back then. She hadn't released this one until 5th of June. Probably she probably played it live somewhere else, but that's a track I remember. And it's an album I enjoyed. Check it out if you want on Bandcamp or anywhere you can stream music. So, next track of yours.
1: Yes. So, the song is called, and now people will shelt me, like Shelton. I will be Shelton, because I cannot pronounce this, so please don't be angry, I'm sorry. Abus Aynek, like, this is like Arabic, and it means like, I kiss your eyes, which is like, in general, like, I remember in high school, this is just a thing people said to one another.
0: Yeah.
1: It just means, I really, thank you, man, you really, you really saved that one. And like, this song has like, of course, you can tell it from the name, has a vibe of like this Will Smith song, like Welcome to Miami. This is also like summer atmosphere, having a nice day on the beach and the Miami nightlife, thinking of a certain video game coming up pretty soon, which will also like, maybe it will
0: feature maybe it will song. Come out this year, maybe it will come out in 10 years.
1: I think it's highly probable that it will come out this year.
0: Okay.
1: Yeah, and like this also gives me sort of this vibe. Whenever I go through the city and have my my noise-canceling headphones on to not hear screaming babies and ignore smells, because when I don't hear, I actually don't smell as much.
0: Oh my God, what?
1: Maybe it's a supposition, but I think I'm less observant of smells also when I have noise-canceling headphones. Then I listen a lot also to this song, because I feel more confident walking with this song. Probably from a third person view, I look like a moron doing this, but I'm fine with this.
0: Yeah. Okay, so let's play this here on Radio Darmstadt. 1, 2, mic check, Abus Einek.

0: Abus Aynek from Miami Yassin.
1: Yassin, yeah.
0: Okay. Tell me about the song.
1: Yeah. Okay, I don't have a lot of background information about it, sadly. I'm just the guy who listens to music.
0: Okay. How did you find this one?
1: Have to think about it. Maybe it was a YouTube. No. Ah, yeah. Okay, there's this TV show. It's called Fleischwolf. It's a weird format, I think. So, like, you know, Funk, like the public funded TV program for youth culture or like for young people. And they had a TV show called Fleischwolf. And this is it's still running, and it's like really heavily themed of the lives of young adults who don't care a lot about stuff.
0: Okay.
1: Like, the wrong term to call it would be asoziale, but of course that's not really what they are.
0: Yeah.
1: And it's like the background is the one guy from the TV show has like roots from, I think, Azerbaijan, and the other guy has like roots from Albania.
0: Mm-hmm.
1: No, not Albania, sorry, Armenia.
0: Mm-hmm.
1: And they just kind of experience life as it is in the city, in the big city. And it's like a lot of this this regular youth culture with very specific rap music, and with like you go to the Späti, you get a cola body rum, you drink the alcohol, you have a happy time. And they have a lot of interesting star guests on the TV show, like Siagu, Sio, Felix Lobrecht, Alligator.
0: Okay,
1: like,
0: there's a lot of stars, yeah?
1: You know about these people. It's kind of funny. Daniel Beutner, do you know him?
0: No.
1: Okay, he's like also a funny TV host. He like reviews, he reads poetry and reviews certain brands of whiskey and of like finer liquors.
0: Uh-huh.
1: And then he always has this really highly educated manner, but he kind of looks weird while doing it. And it's like weird to do this on YouTube.
0: Yeah.
1: And like this, they also had him on the show, and it's kind of funny because it's like a lot of this niche humor, and I really enjoy this. And this song just has a nice flow.
0: And the song was just featured on the show in some.
1: I think kind of capacity. I think that's the way I found it.
0: Okay, yeah. Cool. Yeah. So this is continuing the kind of summer.
1: Yes, like summer, the summer vibes on summer the song vibe, are pretty much self-evident. I think, like, if you are at a nice festival and you're dancing with a pretty lady, then this is a good song choice. Or if you're having a good time with friends.
0: Yeah,
1: I always propose to my friends, like with my other friends in Wiesbaden, I can listen to my music taste. And then I put on my JBL, and then we sit in a public park and we just day drink.
0: You just, okay.
1: Like nice German adults.
0: Chill, yeah.
1: And like with my friends in Darmstadt, not so much. They are the wrong kind of crowd for this. And they always make fun of me. If you look at my website, I don't want to plug it.
0: Oh,
1: I will not.
0: No, don't.
1: I have my party playlist. This is like a YouTube music playlist where most of my music, which I like, included. And this is definitely one of the songs that's commonly in the rotation of this party playlist. And people make fun of this party playlist, but when you are really drunk, it gets the people going.
0: Mm-hmm. Okay. that's a service for you, I guess.
1: Yes.
0: Okay, interesting.
1: You should do it. Like, you should publish your playlists for the radio shows. Would be a good thing, maybe.
0: I'm working on it.
1: Harry.
0: I'm working on it. As you mentioned before, I kind of coded this tool for myself for managing the playlist, and it's in progress. It's a work in progress that I can also publish, that I also have the ability to publish my playlists.
1: So you would say the heat is also kind of stopping you from getting your work done in that regard?
0: I don't know. Actually, I've kind of found more time, in the last few months. I've made more progress in the last month than in the months before.
1: As a computer science student, you would say.
0: Yeah, or like at the time when I began my current job, where it was still a lot of getting used to and, you know, adjusting.
1: That's a good thing. I like that.
0: Yeah,
1: it makes me.
0: It will happen, and then when that feature is implemented, I will publish my playlists on playlisting.com, and also I will link to them in.
1: Will you also do it retroactively for all past shows? Or
0: yes,
1: okay,
0: that's the plan. That's the plan. I've collected all the
1: files,
0: and that's the plan. Yeah.
1: And speaking of heatwave, right now the sun is finally disappearing behind the fire station.
0: Mm-hmm.
1: I'm really happy. Then I can, like, it will finally cool down a bit. Okay, it will take
0: It will take time. I don't know if it will cool down. It will cool down a bit from, like, it's currently 30 degrees here in the studio.
1: In the office. Oh.
0: In the office.
1: The office. This is my office now. No, I'm kidding.
0: But we can keep an eye on that, yeah?
1: Yeah, we should observe it, like, if it will slightly decrease.
0: I remember last year, I think the Heinerfest radio was after the first July show of mine. And there it was like 34, 35 degrees here in the studio.
1: Yeah.
0: I'd have to listen to the recording. I kind of gave a live announcement of the
1: I would have just quit, honestly. I would have gone like, okay, school's out.
0: Show must go on.
1: Okay. Like in Germany, we say, if the teacher doesn't show up 15 minutes after the lesson has started, we have a free hour. And I would have gone like that, okay, now it's a free hour.
0: Yeah,
1: but I check. Yeah. It's, the show must go on.
0: Yeah.
1: And but then again, bad, you see, the heat impedes everything. Like, so much, like, okay, now
0: talk a bit about the heat wave.
1: Like, I think kind of this heat wave is my takeaway was a lot like when COVID first started. Like, you had like the Instagram reels, the TikTok reactions, everybody had their own way of coping. You had a lot of like low stakes ingenuity, like people coming up with like, so some people I know personally, they had this idea, okay, you take a wet towel and you put it on your neck, which should help. Or you go like in the fridge, or you just kind of
0: go inside the fridge.
1: Okay. If you have the nice thing, you go into your cellar and you sit maybe like, also if you live in a rental apartment, you go in your own cellar uptight, like your own keller uptight, just in this like weird wooden cage you have in your cellar where you store like old furniture and stuff. And then you just sit there. And wait until the sun goes away. Or like, also, like, this time I think now we have the full awareness that like, people are starting to buy one person AC units.
0: Yeah, they are hoarding it.
1: Yeah, now it's happening. Like, I think people will also be aware of this and will like buy it off cycle now. Like, I now have one, you have one.
0: Yeah.
1: And there was also this weird thing, like, people started buying these plastic, and not plexiglass, but this weird half opaque
0: like half mirrors or
1: exactly like, and they would like stop the heat from coming in, and then you would take a box cutter and you would cut a circular hole in it to put in the snoot of the white elephant. Everybody is referring to the white elephant like
0: the hose of the AC unit.
1: Yeah. This is like, this has something that has spawned everywhere, and of course rich people have the split
0: or they bought or they bought the media split before.
1: Yeah, they were
0: clever people. Yeah. And
1: unlike me. Yeah. I was at home, I had people struggling. Like, some of my family really didn't manage the heat. It was not a nice thing. But we figured it out in the end. Everybody now has a ventilator or like
0: a fan.
1: A fan, yes. And a ventilator is the bad thing, the sad thing.
0: Yeah.
1: Also, like, people worked in our office, not from home, which was weird. Like, I would have expected that a lot of us would fold and stay home.
0: But I think probably at home it's just as bad or even worse than in the office.
1: Yeah, I think like eventually people will also like at my office place, like you told me your office has HVAC,
0: yes,
1: which is a nice thing.
0: Yes.
1: But I think also at my office the people will get it eventually. Like
0: right
1: now the university and most public offices in Germany don't have this, and it's actually not permitted, I think. But eventually we will get there because it's just a necessity. Yeah. When the next big heat wave hits, it is like this will be a rolling over effect. It will eventually just we will
0: have
1: it. Yeah.
0: Okay. Then enough talk.
1: Yes.
0: Let's move on to the next song. This one is again one selected from me. This is Encore, Encore by Venby.

fools have started to judge me. And I just put on a dirl, didn't know I could dance this well. Shame, no one's here to judge me. It's the neighbours again. And I don't think they like what I'm listening to. I wish they would give me a chance and dance with me in my living room. I wish that I could show them that brand new disco ball that took 3 weeks to come because I ordered it from Temu.

I don't want to turn it down because I'm having a semi-alright time by myself, thank you very much. And it's actually took me a very long time to actually be alright with myself in the first place.

0: Encore, encore, latest single from Venby, released on the, again on the 5th of June. So many songs released on the 5th of June. Yeah.
1: I think this is like a thing in music publishing, probably because in the summertime they make a lot of good business.
0: Yeah. Yes. Yeah. I don't know, like, probably.
1: Yeah, I guess
0: there's like the summer release cycles, I guess. Yeah.
1: You want the big summer hit, which everyone listens to in their car radio, probably.
0: Yeah. Yes. Okay, yeah. This Hell Letter single, only a single, sadly. Her debut album was released 2023, and since then, only singles released. She has kind of pivoted from sort of drum and bass to more techno, and I'm excited to see where it goes next. And I'm also excited to see what next song you've chosen.
1: Yeah, the next song is Sirius by the Alan Parsons Project. Of course, mm-hmm. Famous name. This song I know again from TV. And it's from like The Last Dance. Have you heard of this? This is like a documentary, also a sports documentary from the time of the Chicago Bulls winning their championships. Like in the 90s, when Michael Jordan was a member of the Chicago Bulls, they had this really big run for many, many years that they won every championship. They won like 6 championships in a row, which is like... That's crazy. And of course, Michael Jordan kind of defined the game of basketball for this time span. And in a lot of scenes from this movie, they pick up this song. And this is like peak stadium music or stadium music. Or I don't know how you call it, like arena music. It's like something that gets you hyped and pumped for a game. And if you hear this like in a really big arena from the speakers, it's kind of dominating. And you get sort of like almost like in a state of trance again from this. So, again, fitting for the temperature, I think. Uh-huh. And it captures.
0: Why is it called The Last Dance?
1: Ah, because... Okay, that's a good question. So, essentially, after these 5 championships have been won, it kind of was showing that the performance of the team was kind of starting to get less. And then, like, the head coach of the team, I think it was Phil Wright, or I will briefly check out. Head coach, Chicago Bulls, 90s... It was Phil Jackson. Mm-hmm. He was getting kicked out of the team. Like the management of the Bulls started to look for somebody else. Mm-hmm. And kind of this was the last dance for him. Like he would be the final time the coach. And essentially it was clearly known that this really big team at this time, which was basically the big players, Michael Jordan, Scottie Pippen, and Dennis Rodman, they were like the big stars of the team. They would all like go away and they would like no longer be part of this team. And this was kind of their last dance and they wanted to win this final championship. This was in 1998. So they thought, okay, we need a special playbook for this. Like every season of the game, you have kind of a playbook, like the really a book of the planned plays, how you want to operate as a team, what are your strategies, how do you plan your lineup, and this was the playbook, and the title of the playbook was The Last Dance, to make something really special.
0: Interesting.
1: It's a really good watch. It's on Netflix, you should watch it, or if you don't want to support Netflix, there are other ways
0: which we will not delve into. Instead, listen to Sirius by the Alan Parsons Project.

0: That's Sirius by the Parsons Project, the Alan Parsons Project, and it kind of rings familiar, but I didn't associate it. I didn't know the song before you put it into the playlist, but yes, it has an air of familiarity. I don't know how, but yeah, it kind of sounds familiar. Like this kind of, I don't know, like this intro music. Mm-hmm. Or walking onto the stage, or like walking into the field, or something like that.
1: I think it's like a really short atmospheric piece. I think kind of like this is something you can play when in a TV show, somebody important.
0: Exactly.
1: Kind of like probably this is also a lot of a thing that they play when Trump enters during a rally, I believe. Probably.
0: Sadly. Yeah.
1: It's not a good thing.
0: Yeah.
1: Okay. So I just tried to look up, we briefly talked, like, what more is annoying about the heat wave? There's like a bunch of stuff right now about the heat wave. Like, also the way our government is handling the situation is really sad. I thought earlier today, I saw some social media news. I know where I put it. I sent it to my family on WhatsApp.
0: So, okay.
1: And it was a serious source. So let's look into it. Yes.
0: I hope.
1: Like the the support by the government for changing heating will be changed even more.
0: Heat pumps.
1: But in general, I think like any kind of matter that would change this will be changed. The Bundesförderung für effiziente Gebäude, this will be kind of decreased by $2.1 billion.
0: Uh-huh.
1: Not dollars, euros.
0: Euros, yeah.
1: And this is kind of, again, another push by our really great government to get it worse. And probably the next government will be AfD, so I don't know why I'm even complaining. Right now it's even tame, probably.
0: But I think it's still reason to complain. Like,
1: yes, definitely.
0: It doesn't detract from that.
1: Yeah. Yeah, what can you do? There's not a lot you can do. Like, we can still, like, given the current situation, we can complain. They probably know that in the next couple of days we will get really annoying again as a population for the government because of the heat wave.
0: Because of
1: heat
0: wave. Let's see. But as far as we've seen, it won't reach the temperatures we have seen.
1: Yes, no, it will not be 38 degrees. It will be just 33 degrees. Yeah,
0: it's still not. Yeah. Great, but
1: I think kind of like at least in Darmstadt, I think like the years before that there was a really bad policy. Mm-hmm. Like we had, of course, Darmstadt is famous for having this really bad Bodenversiegelung, like having all of the ground sealed up, and the city cannot really collect a lot of water to like
0: dissipate the heat, or
1: there's not a lot
0: absorb
1: of tree,
0: the heat. Yeah,
1: there's not a lot of plant and tree coverage in general. Also, Darmstadt has a lot of. Even though it has a good bicycle infrastructure, it still has like a more majority car infrastructure. Like the downtown area still has these really heavy motorways. Like the it's not a motorway. It's like a heavy busy street. If you go underneath Luisenplatz in the tunnels, or you go
0: city tunnel,
1: the smaller ringway around the central castle, and so this is just kind of. I think this structure will also change eventually. Like we will have also like. In Wiesbaden, there was an experiment for this, and in Darmstadt, in the Martinsviertel, we wanted to get like a super block. Like, you have like these areas which are just pedestrian, bicycle, and.
0: But the experiment failed, right?
1: Yeah, the experiment failed, but I think like this failed because people wanted it to fail, certain people in our government. And I think the more this this evolves, there's like. I think there's a really nice comparison of a city that's similar to Darmstadt. Like Graz, which is in Austria, and it's also like a really technical and scientific city, had also like this really big gray, mushy city center with a lot of like concrete buildings and bad heat management. And there the Green Party actually changed a lot of stuff, and it's getting more and more green, and there's bicycle lanes, and there's more adjustment to the changes happening. And I think we will have this also in Darmstadt eventually. Like, it's getting there. There's like, of course, like TU Darmstadt had this but the people managing the plaza near the central campus of TU Darmstadt had this initiative for like essentially cracking open the ground, and there they put in a different gardening structure to have like more nicer structure for insects, which partially works, but it feels worse somehow. it feels like a Zen gun.
0: Or at least it's not enough.
1: Yeah, or like a stone gun. Is that an English term? I don't think so. But I think like it's getting there. It will change more and more, and eventually we will all have HVAC, and we will accommodate. But this, of course, is just managing a crisis.
0: Yeah, it's just combating the symptoms, not the root cause of
1: And this like this gets me so annoyed because like there's people like Dieter Nuhr, who's like a really bad comedian who does like a lot of this ha-ha. You see the young woke people with their non-problem, with their non-issues, and they are so annoying, right? But whenever he gets criticized, he like immediately lawyers up and files slap lawsuits pretty much, like trying to get people to remove their mean comments about him. Yeah. And he also had this really weird comment about saying, at some point, I don't want to know how he will live against climate change. I want to know how we will live with climate change, which is like if you have this really weird boomer commentary of just kind of thinking you are smart and you have a really nice comment, haha, we will never manage climate change. Like, no, we can manage, we will manage. There is ways to improve it, even so that we will have slight cooling within our lifetimes. Like, if we remove this, was really interesting. You know, the YouTuber Simon Clark.
0: Yes, but I don't follow him regularly.
1: He has a PhD in climate science, and he had a really interesting video on like methane emissions, which is like a third of all climate emissions can be accounted to methane. And there you have this clean division that most of the emissions there are either caused by food waste, like you have like biological waste
0: decomposing
1: in the sun on like landfills. A lot of it is also in agriculture, food processing, and the third component is pretty much just, I will have to look it up. Why does methane get emitted?
0: Like released instead of flared from the released to the atmosphere from
1: fossil fuels. Burning fossil fuels from also causes a methane leakage.
0: Burning?
1: Yes.
0: But burning causes CO2, right?
1: Not just. No. This can there are a lot of compounds. Like also, like if you have what's it called, the thing. A filter, like the filter at the end of a
0: catalyst,
1: catalytic filter, something like
0: that. Catalytic conversion.
1: Okay. Yeah. Like they also exchange it, right? There's like some.
0: Yes, but they reduce
1: the fine particles, the PM2.5 particles.
0: They accelerate the chemical reaction of like noxious oxides.
1: Ah, NO2, you mean?
0: Or yes.
1: But also,
0: I'm really not sure. We'll have to check that.
1: One before really big source I can definitely tell because I have a friend who works in this area. Shout out Katharina. Is actually like natural emissions exist. Lot because it's not natural, but the thing that causes it is natural, but an unnatural reaction. Like we have like a lot of bogs in Germany and like Moore. What is the English term?
0: Moore.
1: Like, Moore. Yeah. Okay. Like that. Like the or Sumpf. Like these are natural. Swamp. Natural carbon collectors because they sequester a lot of carbon naturally, and they also when they get dry they start emitting methane. Yeah. And that's like really big cost. Okay. This also was in the Simon Clark video. Like they went to this natural source of methane, which was like close to a lake, a boggy area where they put in a stick and then it started bubbling. And then you could put a lighter to it and see and then, that it actually has it actually catches fire.
0: Okay.
1: And this is also how it was interesting. There was this theme in the video by Simon Clark on this on the physicist Volta, who like discovered batteries and who discovered like methane as a like a naturally occurring gas. And there was like this interesting like conundrum that basically he both discovered the issue but he also discovered the solution, sort of, that you have batteries, like he built one of the first batteries that he noticed that basically, this methane capture cannot really be done. Like, the methane naturally gets emitted by the environment when these sources of methane dry up and release the methane. But also, if we have batteries in the future for electric cars or for a bunch of energy storage between times when we cannot collect energy, because, for example, when the sun sets or if we have low wind periods, then we will need the batteries. And so he discovered both the problem we will have to, or like the source of our problem somewhat. and how, what the solution is for it. Yeah.
0: Okay. We just checked like methane emissions during fossil fuel creation or like production is like from venting. When the oil fields think it's too, because like normally the oil fields flare the methane.
1: Yes.
0: Like because it takes,
1: breaks down
0: because like it, you could capture it, but I guess it's like the methane is just there when you extract fossil fuels from the ground or from the earth, and you have to deal with it somehow. And either you, I don't know, capture it and then sell it, but it, oftentimes it's I think as far as I know, like so much that is emitted that you can't just capture all of it, and then either you do the right thing and then flare it and then just burn it, so it gets reduced to carbon dioxide, which is still a greenhouse gas, but not as potent as methane. Or you vent it illegally and then...
1: you have a problem. Yeah.
0: Yeah, it gets into the atmosphere and is a much more potent greenhouse gas.
1: And the interesting thing is, like, this is a big difference. Like, methane is worse, but it also dissipates quicker. Like it only has a 10-year lifespan, like a particle of methane in the atmosphere, and then it gets like rained down. But in like in carbon dioxide, you don't have this. This takes like really long to essentially return back into the ground.
0: Yeah.
1: Yeah.
0: Okay. Let's continue with some songs before we
1: get completely sidetracked. Yes.
0: Completely sidetracked again. This next song is called The Tongas. It fits with kind of environmental preservation again. Okay. This is The Tongas by Goth Babe.

0: The Tongas from Goth Babe, and that is from Goth Babe's 2025 EP titled Tongas National Forest, which is the title of a national park in Alaska, USA. And it's not the national park, it's just an area. And it's very beautiful. It's Gothrop has for this song, or collaboration or in conjunction with the song, he has kind of he did a canoe trip or kayak trip.
1: Mm-hmm.
0: I actually don't know the difference, but I think it was a kayak trip for 5 days across the Tongass National Forest. And from the music video, which was filmed on, I think, this last day of his kayak journey, you can it was shot with a drone, and you could see this vast expanse of these lakes and the forests expanding there, and it's super beautiful.
1: Kind of. And from the thumbnail, kind of it looks like a bog.
0: A what?
1: A bog, or like a moor. Or
0: I guess. But I think it's a bit more deep, I guess, maybe, and a bit more a bit bigger. The music video also had a kind of a reason, or this he made a

0: there's like areas of the land are which are currently in possession of like the in public possession or like assigned to public governance are being considered to be sold to like private individuals or corporations for whatever use they intended to, and that is kind of sensitive topic there.
1: Also, what appears to be the case also, there's like some settlements by Native Americans.
0: Mm-hmm. Yeah. Just. Yes, and there's also like this long fought controversy about like building roads or like designating this roadless area, and it is a back and forth between like different administrations. Like Obama designated it, and then Trump reversed that. Biden reversed that, man. And very interesting. And also like I thought maybe a good connection to the. Yeah, what we talked about earlier in heat wave, environmental care, ecological care, like looking after our ecosystems.
1: Also, like, if you look geographically, kind of, this is close to the border to Canada.
0: Yes.
1: And this is, like, in general, all this entire northwestern area of the, like, Northern American continent always, like, reminds me of, like, Oregon and, like, these forests, and especially, like, Gravity Falls, the TV show. Mm-hmm. And I always have to think, like, this is kind of, like, a weird place because, you know, if you just go briefly to the east over these mountain ranges, it mostly turns into a desert. You know, like there's mostly like rock formations and a bit of shrubbery, but at the coast, there you have significant tree coverage and there you have big forests. It's always like kind of interesting, I think. Yeah.
0: Yeah. Okay. Do you want to move on to your next song?
1: So the next song is Grave by DJ Dungsch. I don't know how it's pronounced. And this song, this is more of like, again, groovy music. Mm-hmm. I call this a glorp type beat or a gloop type beat because it sounds kind of
0: okay.
1: It
0: sounds like, is this a word you made up?
1: Yes.
0: Okay.
1: It kind of sounds like a frog who's like smoking a hookah and who has like acid dreams.
0: And okay.
1: Like kind of like he's thinking about conspiracy theory. Does it make sense?
0: Yes. Maybe it will make sense when we listen to it. Let's see.
1: Yes.
0: Here we go.

0: DJ Dunksch. Danksch.
1: Danksch.
0: Dankeschön. Okay. Tell me, how did you find this one?
1: Oh, so this will probably be Instagram Reels. Like, this is the music that plays in the background of some really weird jokes.
0: Okay.
1: About conspiracy theories. Oh my God.
0: Okay.
1: But yeah, it doesn't have a deeper meaning.
0: I check.
1: Yeah, it's just something, it's kind of like you can put this in a loop and then play Overwatch 2 for 8 hours.
0: Do you play Overwatch 2 still?
1: Yes. Right now, there's a new hero. Advertisement time. No, there's a new hero in the game, which I enjoy. And it's kind of like, I don't enjoy the hero, I enjoy that they still update the game. But it's like new content, so the people play it again. It's still, like, I think we have crossed the time and the point in time where Overwatch has more cultural relevance than TF2. I know this will be sad to you.
0: Yeah, I know, I know.
1: But it's kind of like it holds water, this theory.
0: Yeah, of course, like, there will be some point where it...
1: Also, this sounds weird, this is more like a theory, but like, Overwatch really strongly embraces like Asian culture in a more significant way. Like a lot of the maps have like very Asian design, like they play in South Korea or in like Indonesia or like Japan or China and so on. And like there's a lot of characters also from this region, and there's like also the soundtrack is more inspired by this, like for specific events. And so I think this is the reason why this game has a bigger audience there, but also because I feel like the culture of the youth has slightly shifted in that direction. Like nowadays, due to how the American people have behaved in a lot of ways, we don't enjoy it as much anymore to see all of this cultural depiction of Americans and this cultural dominance of America in like music, in architecture, in design, in video games, in anything cultural really, and we instead more focus on like the impulses from Asia.
0: Yeah, okay. Kind of interesting armchair diagnosis there.
1: Yes.
0: Definitely take that with a grain of salt. But
1: yes.
0: yeah, interesting.
1: Yeah.
0: Anything more to add, or should I?
1: I like the music. You want? Okay. Yeah. You want to say sorry? Yes. Yeah. You.
0: I'll just introduce next song.
1: Introduce next song. The heat. People. The heat. It's the heat. It's horrible.
0: It's very hot.
1: It's starting to. Okay. We said what was it? 32. Now it's 29.9.
0: Okay.
1: Insane. A big degree.
0: Yeah.
1: We are getting there, people.
0: Yeah. Yeah. I mean. We'll close this in about half an hour and a bit, so
1: yes.
0: I don't know if we'll make much progress by then. Okay, next song. This one is from an artist we had before on this show, the time Andreas was here. And this is Changeling with her new track, her new single, The Elevator. Here we go.
2: Going down, down, second floor, going down.

0: The Elevator. Hier in Galle-Darmstadt, we're listening on DAB Plus or that's digital radio or on the internet, galle-darmstadt.de. My name is Armin Schmidt. You're listening to my monthly music show, Music is a Beautiful Thing, moderated by me, Joachim Schmidt, in English. And today we have a guest.
1: Hello.
0: And you just listened to The Elevator by Changelin, an artist we had before. And yes, this is Changelin's latest single, and excited to see what's next. Definitely.
1: Kind of this reminds me, like, so this is a sad side fact. Like, recently-ish, there was this YouTuber who passed away, Scott Hansen, and when he passed away, like, the co-host of the YouTube channel, Adam Johnston, who does YMS, Your Movie Sucks, maybe you know about this channel?
0: I've heard of YMS, yeah.
1: Like, he shared the song, which also, it's on this line, It's Okay to Cry, because I just thought about this. Like, it's Sophie, It's Okay to Cry, maybe also a call-out worth, kind of this also... a song you can listen to when something sad in your life happens. Like given, it's kind of
0: okay.
1: Okay. Nice song.
0: Your next song.
1: My next song. So the next song is again a Fußball song, football, soccer. Jürgen Klinsmann by Ivy. It's also again a cover. I don't know what song is. It goes like da da da da da.
0: Okay, but it's a cover of.
1: Of a song, yeah.
0: Of another song.
1: Yes.
0: Which is not called Jürgen Klinsmann.
1: Yeah.
0: Okay. It's not maybe we can look that up.
1: Okay. But you will recognize the beat, but I don't know. Da da, call me tonight, cause I think. Da da da da. I don't know what.
0: We can check. Okay, so this is.
1: It's again a good, happy, gute Laune song. it will inspire the people. No, but like. It's again just a summer jam for the heat.
0: And also going is it much football themed or
1: yes. It is always like we do only have heat in football right now in Germany. Okay. No. It's like maybe you could say it's also about young love, but not really. It's not a deep song.
0: Okay. Let's take a listen, shall we?
1: Yes.
0: Yeah.

0: Lady, hear me tonight.
1: So we found out what it's covering or sampling or yes. So Lady, hear me tonight.
2: The track is Lady, hear me tonight. It's also dance music. Yeah. So okay. Thank you WDR for telling us the facts.
0: Yeah.
2: No, I think also this kind of brought me again now to think about it. Like we talked about Sommermärchen earlier. Mm-hmm. Like Sommermärchen also has like more behind it, I would say. Like one big thing is like also the sun. Like in when you have like summertime in Germany, mm-hmm. Germany is a pretty northern country. Like in like if you look at it, you know these famous facts. Like if you shift Germany on the Breitengrad to the left, it's almost the same height as Canada. I think okay. That's the thing. Is it Breitengrad or is it Höhengrad?
1: Yes.
2: Along the
1: longitude or latitude.
2: Yeah, along the latitude.
1: Latitude, okay.
2: I think. You know what we mean, people, okay? So if you shift it towards west or east, you will see that Germany pretty much has a pretty high longy latitude. And so basically Germany also has this experience that like in the summer, the nights get really, really short compared to like other places. And it yeah. is latitude. Yes.
1: Latitude.
2: Like
1: yes.
2: High latitude. Altitude, latitude, height.
1: Yeah.
2: Yes. And basically you will see, okay, like Germany is on the same height as Canada, so the sun doesn't really set. You experience this, of course, more if you are like in Denmark or Sweden. That is really pronounced that it doesn't get dark at night. But it is like, it has an impact on the people because if it's summer and there's these big events going on and you just kind of surf from event to event, mm-hmm. it's like second winter almost. Like, it's just it all meshes together into one big ongoing stream of events and emotions, and that's kind of like why the Sommermärchen has such a big impact on people. I feel like it's schlaflose Nächte. You know what I mean?
1: I know. Like it's hard to it was hard to sleep in this heat wave.
2: Yeah. But it's also it's a nice feeling if you stay up late and play video games with your friends and maybe go out and see your friends.
1: Sleep is nice.
2: Sleep is nice. You are right.
1: And not being sleepless is very nice. Yeah.
2: So of course not discredit myself. I also sleep regularly, but I go late to the work and go late to the bed.
1: Yeah.
2: It's just kind of a luxury. But yeah. I get it, yes.
1: Okay.
2: And one thing about the Sommermärchen also is like always this weird topic or like this difficult topic. How do you treat patriotism in Germany and like the concept of like this was like the Sommermärchen was one of the first times that people experienced a lot in Germany that everyone was waving around a German flag. Okay, this guy smiled weirdly. Whatever. Like people for the first time like kind of embraced like German German national identity, but without any real, like, there's no really deep connection to culture. Not in the sense that Germany doesn't have culture or that it's wrong to do it, or in the other way that we do it too much or that we do it too little. Mm-hmm. I think it's kind of like in Germany, what culture means has evolved. Kind of like in the past, when we go to like Prussian era or to like Nazi era, culture meant something very different. Mm-hmm. And nowadays, kind of, we evolved this because both we have a big crowd of people with some background in some migratory background coming to Germany, like a lot of Turkish people, Italian people, who also feel German and also want to feel German. But in the other way, of course, you cannot force people to feel German. Like it's kind of, I think the best way to go about it in like the perspective, how do we treat this? Like there always is a saying, Nationen überwinden, Kulturen erhalten, like go past national identity and embrace the underlying cultural meaning.
1: Yeah.
2: And I think there is like a kernel there. And this also like during soccer, a lot of people feel like this is awkward when we do this during soccer, that is everyone now has like these, they put on the weird makeup or they wave the flag or they have like some decoration for their car. This like it is slightly tacky, but it's also not something that necessarily immediately means somebody is an AfD voter or is like an evil person. I think there's a nuance in it, and there is an underlying thing in Germany that makes people German, and that doesn't mean militarism or being a pasty white person. I think the meaning of what it means to be German has evolved because of how we haven't dealt well with denazification or with the subject matter, but we are developing towards it. And I think like soccer in particular, because of what sport does to people, can be a good force in that sense. You know, like soccer doesn't mean like screaming people who are uneducated and being all right-leaning voters. No, I think soccer means something more than that. Like soccer is something that unites people and something where you, like, everyone gets motivated to kind of root for something. Of course, it's not. It would be good if people also rooted for other things that are important, but it's still, I think, fine to have this. And this is like something that can give people some pause from their daily life.
1: Yes. Yeah. Yes. I'd agree with that. I mean, it's very complex.
2: Yes.
1: Definitely. Issue. And yeah, it's something, I guess, that will. It can't be like solved in not a problem that is solvable in the sense that it isn't like there's no solution for this it's not even like within the classical scope of a problem. I guess it's just like a phenomenon, and
2: I think I get it.
1: How we as a society deal with it, or like live with it.
2: Yeah,
1: I guess you could. Yeah, if you I don't know, just like a high level, I don't know, like overview of this.
2: Mm-hmm.
1: Okay, moving on. Should we?
2: Yeah.
1: Go to the next one, which is again selected by me. We had some hip hop right now. We will have. I sneak peeked the next track from your selection. It will also be hip hop, and let's have some hip hop here. This is British hip hop from Jim Legacy.

0: apology flaws and a racism together. Nah, it's just a BBM thing.
1: I don't know, by Jim Legacy, that's his latest single released on 24th of March this year. And I don't know is stylized as IDK, IDK. Yes, that's some more hip hop here. This is the one hip hop song I brought, trying to bridge the gap here between two hip hop tracks here. I guess your last song is also a hip hop track, but yes. Do you want to introduce the next one here?
2: Sure. So now, we have two tracks, but the first one is way more important because this cuts over the theme because it has multiple connections. Mm-hmm. So this song is Fight the Power. And this is like the way I've learned of the song, or like I heard of it before, but the way I connect the song in my daily life is kind of like from this movie, Do the Right Thing. This is like a really primetime movie by Spike Lee, who's like a famous director. He also stars the leading role in the movie. Mm-hmm. And in this movie, this plays during a heat wave. Yeah. In New York, in Harlem, in like, you know, the more like people were more African Americans, like an area of the city where more African Americans live. And there's this really this heat wave going on for multiple days. And there's all of these pop culture references, for example, to the Chicago Bulls and to the shoes of Mike Jordan, like the Air Jordans.
1: It was all planned.
2: There is a scene where some white guy steps on the shoes of the character portrayed by Giancarlo Esposito, who's called Bugging Out in this movie, because he's like more of an activist. Mm-hmm. And like there's this reference, you creased my Jordans, like basically that you made like a dent in the shoes, which you can't do, that's not okay. And like this heat wave goes on and on, and there's one character in the movie, he's called Radio Raheem. It's like a guy who doesn't speak a lot, but he always has like a boombox with him, and on it he plays the song Fight the Power, and he has these two or like fist rings, which display the words love and hate. And he always says, first the hate comes with the right punch, but then always the
1: brass
2: love
1: knuckles.
2: Comes.
1: Brass knuckles.
2: Brass knuckles. And then always the left hand comes back with the love. And in the movie, like as the heat devolves, there's like a clash between cultures, because in the entire movie, the black people ask some pizzeria owner, who's really important in the community, because he's pretty much the only food store. To hang up pictures of famous African Americans like Malcolm X or Martin Luther King or Rosa Parks. And he doesn't want to do it, but he still cares about the kids, as he says. Mm-hmm. And eventually it like boils over in the heat and they start rioting and they start breaking the pizza place. So Sal calls the police, and then Radio Raheem gets killed by the police in the chokehold. And this was like 20 or something years before the killing of George Floyd. Mm-hmm. And this is like really weird that there's all of these themes already present back then. Of course, like, this was novel back then. Police violence always existed.
1: I mean, they are like persistent.
2: Yes, they are so persistent, and that they American were culture. So, say, prophetic. What's it? Like, prophetic that it would, something like this occurs again.
1: Yes.
2: And this is like...
1: And George Floyd was just one of the more, more publicly portrayed in the media. Like, there are, like, many instances of that happening before that in the... Yes. Leading to Black Lives Matter...
2: Interestingly, in the movie, there's also a local radio host who tells the people to calm down.
1: Okay.
2: But in the end... Only when the heat wave died down, only when the external cause changed, did people start to relax. And this is the worst way I think we can deal with heat waves. Like, everything is an externality and there's not a lot we can do, but we can do a lot.
1: Okay.
2: Yeah. So fight the power, fight the heat wave, people.
1: Fight the power, wrapping up, like, connecting all the strings of your
2: And the final track
1: playlist.
2: Is a reprise. Zeit, dass sich was dreht. So make it turn, people. Fight the power. Zeit, dass sich was dreht.
1: Okay. Let's hear it.
3: Yet our best trained, best educated, best equipped, best prepared troops refuse to fight. Matter of fact, it's safe to say that they would rather switch than fight.

0: Zeit, dass sich was dreht. This is, I guess, a cover or like a new version of the classic Grönemeyer song Zeit, dass sich was dreht from 2006, which we had earlier in this show.
1: Yeah, the remix was made, I think, for the Eurocup last 2 years ago in Germany.
0: Possible. I don't know. Yeah, I think it maybe 2024 was. Let me check on this, when this track was released.
1: So this was precisely
0: 2024. Yes,
1: it was precisely for the Eurocup, which is fitting because it was also a Sommermärchen. Because it's a home game or like a home cup.
0: Yeah, I guess another summer mansion. Yeah, okay.
1: And Germany failed. Yeah. Oh, well.
0: Yeah. Okay, cool. So any last closing words on your neat selection of seven songs that I interleaved with?
1: I think I said most things.
0: Seven songs of my own.
1: Get brace for the next heatwave, people. We will figure it out. Get an AC.
0: And if you can afford one or find
1: one,
0: and find one,
1: yes. Oh man, oh Junge, we'll figure it out.
0: Okay, that's some wise words from certified Max Stilger advice. Okay, yes. So it kind of. I thought we would be finished earlier with our interleaving tracks, but we actually managed to get this kind of done on time. Mm-hmm. I have one last track I'll play soon as a closer. Until then, I mean, currently we have seen 29 degrees in the studio.
1: And the studio. Yeah, it's slowly cooling down.
0: Slowly cooling down.
1: The sun is gone.
0: Yes.
1: Yeah. So I will need to make a donation to Radio Darmstadt so that this one window here gets fixed so we can open up the window.
0: If you are interested in contributing to Radio Darmstadt, we are a local non-commercial radio station and as such open to anyone. And if you want to contribute or be a part of Radio Darmstadt, visit us on our website at radiodarmstadt.de. 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
1: Yes, makes very much sense. Recently, I had this like interesting blog article on some Substack that said basically people who play a lot of zero-sum games in their job should have at least one hobby, which is a positive-sum game, like something which you do, a hobby which is not taking away from anyone else. So a hobby that kind of creates value, like gardening or drawing or making music, anything you can also collaborate on, which leaves all sides with a net positive, where you don't need to have winners and losers.
0: Okay, nice words. Closing here. Yes, I've been Joachim Schmidt. You've been
1: Max Schilger.
0: And the show was Music is a Beautiful Thing, a monthly music show on the first Tuesday of the month at 8 p.m. to 10 p.m. Darmstadt time. And I hope you will tune in next time. And until then, this is the closing track here. This is Let Me Go from Baby Rose.

Good evening, dear listeners, to Gospel Rock on Radio Darmstadt tonight with me, Raphael, at the microphone. And with recent events, I have decided to do a topical show tonight. And the topic tonight is Rebuild and Restore. And yeah, I will tell you later in the show why I chose this topic, and it has to do with a recent event that took place in Darmstadt and ended yesterday, by the way. And yeah, and on the topic of restoring things and getting the old water back to flow, to stay in the metaphor that is used in the songs, that is The Ancient Swells by Iona from their final studio album. And I actually forgot the name. Oh, Another Realm is the name of the album. Yeah, now it's back in my mind. So here is Iona doing The Ancient Swells.

The Ancient Worlds by Iona. Tonight on Gospel Rock, my topic is Restore and Rebuild. And the reason why I choose this topic is recent events, basically. Yesterday, Darmstadt finished a big festival, the Heinerfest, and this is one of the biggest inner city festivals in Germany. It's a big festival. You can imagine it a bit like the Oktoberfest, but Darmstadt is a little smaller, so this Heinerfest is also a bit little smaller. And there is a special occasion today, or this year, basically, because this is the 75th anniversary of the Heinerfest, and it was a very unlikely event to happen when it was happened the first time, because it happened in 1950. The idea was born to do a festival in Darmstadt, and if you are not familiar with Darmstadt's history, in 1944, Darmstadt was basically bombed to the ground by Allied forces, and of course 6 years later big parts of the city still lay in ruins, and so the idea of doing a festival on that ruins was quite weird and quite strange at the time. But they did it anyway, and they celebrated on the ruins, and they started, of course, they started before, but they rebuilt Darmstadt, and there was a big celebration back then, and so I decided to see what songs I do have that tell a story of breaking something down and rebuilding it and restoring things that are broken down. And one book that tells a story of a city of destruction is The Pilgrim's Progress, written in the 17th century by Paul Bunyan. And it's one of the very famous and very important books in the Christian literature in the English language, and several artists have made albums based on that book, and one of the artists is Peter G. And so this is the first part of that Pilgrim's Progress, and this is where he lived. The place that he had to leave, and this is the city of destruction.

The City of Destruction by Peter G. from his album Pilgrim. We will revisit this album and the final destination of the Pilgrim's Progress later in this show. But now let's go back to the topic of breaking things down to maybe build them up again and restore them. Sometimes you have to break down the walls to build something new, and this is what this next song is talking about. It's by Manifest. We totally change the music.

Breaking Down the Walls by Manifest from his album The Chase. Talking about breaking down walls to get free. And yeah, this show's topic is rebuild and restore. And to restore a fire, you have to do one thing, and that is to stir the embers, to get air to the hot parts that are still in the ash and reignite the fire. And as we had it with the ancient valves before, this is of course a metaphor for regaining the power in your life and restoring God's leadership in your life and reign in your life. That is a word that I was looking for. And if God is in charge and it's a political system, then we call that political system theocracy. And that is the name of the next band that I will play two songs by. And the first one is Stir the Embers.

Steer the Embers by Theocracy. Theocracy's latest album is called Mosaic, and the idea behind that title and behind the title track of the album is that our lives are like a mosaic, like great artists takes charts and put them together to form a fantastic picture in a mosaic. So Theocracy myths the songwriter of and singer of Theocracy sees our life as these charts put together by a great artist to form something beautiful, and basically saying that even if your life is broken, God can still make something beautiful out of it. And that is the theme, the intention of the song, and this is Mosaic by Theocracy.

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1: Or with me, Raphael, tonight. Mr. T is in the studio again next week, probably. And yeah, that was Theocracy with Mosaic. And yeah, Neil Morris actually was one of the persons who were the very first to hear this album or to listen to this album, because Matt Smith, the mastermind and singer of Theocracy, gave it to him before it was released. Actually, I think it was about 2 years before it was released, because they had some issues with their record label. And so, yeah, Neil was one of the first to hear this album, and he was very, very fond of it. Yeah, and we are now very fond of Neil Morris's latest album with the NMB, the Neil Morris Band, as they were called before. The album is called Lift, and it is probably one of the most elevating albums of this year. And Mr. T told me that it's been in his player for a month already, and he's never tired of it. And on the topic of restoring and rebuilding, of course, elevating is part of that. And yeah, also this next song is talking about, yeah, the help we can get, and that is the help that we had before, and that is God's help. And this song is called Carry You Again.

Carry You Again by NMB from their latest album Lift, written with little dots between the single letters, so as L dot, I dot, F dot, T dot. However, yeah, Carry You Again by NMB, and we are in the topic of restoring and rebuilding, and so the next song is about a building, and it's about a strong tower, and that is by Phil Keaggy, one of the great guitarists. Some consider him the greatest Christian guitarist. Neil Morse is only on somewhere around 50, but they worked together several times. So this is Strong Tower by Phil Keaggy.

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1: Yeah.
0: At the beginning of the show, we started a journey. We joined the Pilgrim from the book The Pilgrim's Progress, and he started his journey in the City of Destruction, and now we are gonna rejoin him in his goal, in the destination of his journey, of his progress, and that is, of course, the celestial city where we Christians all expect to be one day. And yeah, so this is again Peter G from his album Pilgrim, and it's called The Celestial City.

0: The Celestial City by Peter G. from his album Pilgrim, based on the book The Pilgrim's Progress by John Bunyan. I'm talking about restoring and rebuilding, and if you build something, it is very important that you have a very good foundation. And what better foundation could we have than the solid rock that is Jesus Christ? And so this is the final track for tonight by Delirious Solid Rock.
1: Everybody okay? Come on, Stooges.

0: 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My name is Joachim Schmidt. You're listening to the monthly music show Music is a Beautiful Thing that is moderated by me. And today we have a guest.
1: Hello again, Max here.
0: Yes.
1: Third time.
0: I think fourth time if you count the Heinerfest.
1: Yes.
0: Fifth time if you count the your passive involvement when Nora was there. Yes. And so you brought some song with you today.
1: Yes.
0: Do you want to like tease maybe a bit of the overarching theme, or do you want to?
1: So I think the theme this time is bring up the heat. So it's a lot of hip hop, I feel. And it's kind of themed on like this extreme scorching summer heat we have had for the last two weeks.
0: Yes.
1: And it's getting worse again, or no?
0: Yes. It got better the past few days, but now it's getting worse again, I think.
1: Yes.
0: I fear.
1: So the heat dome enclosing all of us, capturing us. The Omega, what was it called? Omega Tief? The Omega Deep? No, I don't know what the
0: real term is. Low pressure environment, yes. I guess, or like what you call it. I don't know.
1: Yeah. I always get it mixed up. What is high pressure is when it's cold, low pressure is when it's warm.
0: No, wait, no.
1: By the way.
0: No, no. low pressure is when it's...
1: Yeah,
0: cold.
1: I think we would need a meteorological expert, Jan Philipp, for this. But
0: Maybe another time.
1: Another time.
0: Yeah. Yes. So I just played "I Want All of the Time in the World for You." That's a song that I selected. We'll come to a selection of songs that Max selected, and what my plan was for today is to kind of mix up, because like the last two times we were here, we had either my songs first and then your songs first, or your songs first and then my songs first. And my idea here was to just interleave them. So one song from my part, one song from your part. And as I haven't prepared as much as I usually do, I will kind of select my songs from... You have a fixed order of songs,
1: yes.
0: And I will select one of mine to kind of maybe go in between them. I have seen that you have selected a lot of hip-hop.
1: Yes.
0: I only have brought one hip-hop song today, so we'll see how it goes. But I did bring some high-energy songs, because...
1: Very good.
0: High energy in the air, you know, so...
1: Like, I think...
0: Temperature-wise.
1: I think maybe... So the people know this, I think, that you have developed this tool playlist thing for managing your radio hosting activities. Maybe it would be good to have as a feature a kind of scheduling algorithm maybe gets some information about the songs and tries to figure it out. Like an agent. Agentic workflow that goes looking up information about the songs and then tries to...
0: I'm not trying to crowd... No, to attract venture capital for this
1: I understand.
0: Thing. But if I had, I would probably build in such a feature, but yes. I don't plan on doing so.
1: And we don't want to take the art, like this nice quote.
0: Yes.
1: Now we have AI doing all of the art and we do the busy work. It should be the other way around.
0: Yeah.
1: Yeah.
0: It's probably more of a, everybody is saying that instead of like a real quote.
1: Yes.
0: I wouldn't know that. I would wager it's pretty hard to guess
1: who the source is.
0: The source for this quote.
1: But. Everybody feels this. Yeah.
0: Okay. Yeah. Let's start with the first song. Okay. The first song I picked, and the next song I pick as well. But after that, we'll pick your first song.
1: Yes.
0: And this next song, The Flavor of Metal from Death Cab for Cutie's new album, I Built You a Tower. Let's go here on Radio Darmstadt.

0: The Flavor of Metal from Deathcap for Cuties new album I Built You a Tower. That's my favorite song from that track. This album was released, let me check, just start of this month, on the 5th of June. And yeah, they Deathcap for Cuties, I talked about them last show. I was kind of already anticipating some of the tracks here. They already released some singles back then. And I think I played Riptides or something from the from that album. And yeah,
1: I think my favorite track from them is, do you know the song I Follow You Into the Dark?
0: I know. That's their most famous track,
1: yeah.
0: I guess.
1: Yeah. And I think maybe I know why. There's this Scrubs. Do you know Scrubs, the TV show?
0: Yeah.
1: There's one episode which gets really, really sad, where a guy has his final, he's an older guy, and he has his final days on Earth, and the two doctors approach him, and he says, everything's fine, you can go home, it's okay, I will manage. And then they see, no relatives are coming, so they go back for him, and then they have this 20 minutes really deep psychological discussion about death and what it means and how scared they all are. And in the end of it, they play the song because he passes away over the night.
0: Yeah, nice.
1: And now I have to do something really inappropriate. I need to do it. I hope you can hear this.
0: Prost. Okay, it didn't go wrong. Okay.
1: So it picked it up, I think. Yeah.
0: Yeah, I think so. And the only concern I had was that it exploded. It would go. But apparently, even in the heat, the
1: unspecified brand of cola does manage.
0: Prohe. Enjoy. Yeah, so
1: I have to be careful. Okay, it didn't go wrong. Now I will put the bottle on the floor.
0: That almost got wrong.
1: Far away.
0: That almost went wrong.
1: Oh god, this is not a good idea. Anyway.
0: Maybe safely store that. Maybe just quickly back to the track here. I think this latest album from Deathcap for Cuties was an interesting one. Definitely not one of my favorites. But still a great album. And I kind of enjoyed it. Not something special, but definitely especially this track.
1: Yeah, it's
0: a classic. It's a very classic rock song with the verse and the chorus, then the verse and then the bridge and then the chorus two times. Very basic from the structure, but I don't know. It just
1: It's clicks. Nice.
0: It's very nice, and I hope this was kind of an intro to your more energetic songs, even though this is kind of a more melancholic song, but from the instrumentation, it's kind of a bit more brighter. But so as I've teased at the beginning of the show, we'll try to interleave your song choices with songs I picked out. And do you want to tease which one?
1: So, as I said, the theme is Sommer, Sonne, Inselspaß, summer, sun, island fun. It's not a saying in English.
0: It rhymes.
1: It rhymes again. Yes, that's nice. So basically, all of us here in Europe, all over the place, have experienced an agonizing heat wave, I would say. We broke several record temperatures. Like in France, it was 42 degrees, or 44 degrees in some places. Right now, Portugal and Spain are really struggling. England struggled a lot, the UK. Yeah. And it moved over this Omega heat pattern, which is that essentially there was a big wall of cold air trapping almost a sphere or a circle of hot air over Europe. And because of how they were explained really nice during the the Tagesschau and the regular weather channel, basically because of climate change, these weather patterns travel more slowly. And that's why the heat waves get longer.
0: Did they explain why they travel more slowly?
1: I think it has something to do with the water cycle, that basically, because it kind of, there's more heat in the system, so more water gets trapped up, because essentially water goes up because there's more energy in the system.
0: Makes sense.
1: The water actually acts as kind of a trap that stores it. But sure, I don't have a real experience. And of course, we all experienced it crashing down, like there were these really heavy thunderstorms for like a night.
0: That's true, yeah.
1: Without any rain, which was super weird. Like it feels super cursed, right? And simultaneously, we have this cursed World Cup going on. I like to call this the Slop Cup somewhat, because it's not a good World Cup. We have now, as we have spoken, or like in the last couple of hours, like even Donald Trump has intervened in the World Cup and has like requested from Infantino that some red card is getting revoked.
0: Oh my God, what?
1: That's so much weirdness.
0: Oh, yes. I didn't even follow, like, I don't follow football really, but like, I didn't read the news today, so...
1: I get it, yeah.
0: Interesting developments, okay.
1: Yeah.
0: So, and speaking of World Cup, I think this kind of introduces your first song?
1: This introduces the first song. Whenever you have a Summer World Cup, you have a Summer World Cup song. Right now, this is Die Die by Shakira, which is like, it's a nice song, but it's like, it's not as good as a real banger Waka Waka, which everyone knows, everyone likes. Waka Waka. Yeah, and I wanted to pick up something older from the German Sommermärchen. Like when the World Cup came to Germany in 2006, there was a song by Herbert Grönemeyer, Zeit, dass sich was dreht. And I think it's time that we listen in on it. It's really nice.
0: Let's have a listen.

0: Zeit, dass sich was dreht. From Herbert Grönemeyer. This is a song you picked out, the first one, you picked?
1: Yes. Kind of, when this song begins, you feel like, it almost feels like, do you know when you look at a summer evening over some asphalt road, and there's like the heat bubbling up from the street?
0: What do you call that? Yeah,
1: it's like, I know what you mean. Mirage, kind of.
0: Yeah, yeah, kind of a, yeah, like the shimmering.
1: And this is kind of the atmosphere from that I get. And when you say, Zeit, dass sich was dreht, of course, like time that something turns, it's time for something to get turning. Mm-hmm. It is meant to imply the soccer ball and like the atmosphere of the game and the heat before the game.
0: Mm-hmm.
1: And this is kind of the feeling. And now I see, okay, the song was interpreted by Bilal Haji and Nadir Kayat.
0: They were co-songwriters,
1: okay,
0: together with Herbert Grönemeyer and Amadou and Mariam.
1: Yeah, and these Amadou and Mariam, we just looked this up on Wikipedia. Really interesting. Like, okay, apparently both of them are blind, like visually impaired, or male partner has passed away last year. And they apparently also performed for the Obamas during Barack Obama's Peace Nobel Prize. Yeah. I would have to say, it's kind of sad because Barack Obama's Peace Nobel Prize. It's a difficult topic.
0: At least it's not the FIFA Peace Prize.
1: Yes, it's a different thing. Yeah, you're right.
0: Yeah.
1: But it's kind of, you know, this song feels like from a different time. You know, back in the early 2000s, when you still had this strong kind of hype for this era, like, like I always think of like Fantasia 2000, this TV movie, or it's not a TV movie, like the movie by Disney, where they, like, everyone had these high hopes and imaginations how the new millennia would go, and that we would have flying cars and everything would be magic and stuff would change. Like, this was also like shortly after the ending of the Cold War, so it was kind of warranted, but then
0: shortly after like 10 years.
1: Yeah, and then briefly to the beginning, we had, of course, the towers.
0: Yeah.
1: And then, like, then this happens, like, you try to get back from that, but it felt like it's going down and down again, and slowly this hype for the new millennia dissolves.
0: Also, this 2006, the song is from 2006, especially made for the
1: World Cup
0: there. And it's, I guess, also, like, before the financial crisis of 2008, so... still optimism.
1: Yes, there was still economically stuff was doing okay.
0: Yeah.
1: But interesting, now I see it. Grönemeyer requested in 2024 that the CDU, the German Christian Conservative Party, no longer use this song for their like campaign run for Friedrich Merz, our current chancellor.
0: But apparently the sentence, the Herbert Grönemeyer also
1: requested the Green Party
0: to not use it.
1: Interesting.
0: Yeah, definitely. So I don't know much about football, but I guess you call it football, you don't call it soccer. So tell me, like, what's the Knifflotz version of Sommermärchen?
1: Okay, like
0: 2006, the World Cup in Germany.
1: In general, you always have this, that Germany like has this really, like every country has a long span between winning World Cups. Like we had 54, like back when the Cold War was happening and when we just pretty recently came out of the ruins of the Second World War.

0: 9 years afterwards, that was this Wunder von Bern, like the miracle that Germany won in Switzerland the World Cup. Yeah. And then you had 74, you had the next World Cup. This is kind of where the Prince, what's his name? You know, the famous German. Wait, one second, I have to look it up. Prince Germany. I know the name. I forgot it right now.
1: Prince Germany.
0: Funktionär, Moment.
1: 1974.
0: I know which guy I meant. Beckenbauer. When Beckenbauer became soccer champion in the 70s, and then he went on to have a lot of impact in the DFB, involving getting the World Cup again to Germany. And in the 90s, Germany got the World Cup, and that's when we had a home
1: unification.
0: Victory. Yeah, the unification.
1: There was also like the historical context of that.
0: Yeah, and Rudi Völler, of course. Mm-hmm. He became a World Cup winner, and then a lot of time again passed. Like, it's always something like 20 years.
1: Yeah.
0: And then again, 20 years later, of course, 2014, Germany won the World Cup in a big surprise with Jogi Löw and the famous guys, Manuel Neuer. And now we are again in the middle time span between those years. And like 2006 also was the hope that you would have a World Cup in Germany, won by Germany. And this was kind of the Sommermärchen. So it was kind of a time where people were really optimistic that it was going well. Yeah. It's kind of sad. There's this song by a young rapper recently topicing that also in the same time frame NSU 2.0 happened, like NSU 2.0, the big wave of right-wing extremist attacks on immigrants, and kind of there's this overlap because a big majority of Germany was really happy and having these public viewings and having this excited fun for the soccer games, but also the immigrant community in Germany really struggled because like it was a dangerous time for them, or it still is today, obviously, but like back then it was like really, really bad, I would say. Yeah, but like the Sommermärchen, it's just like that has happened, that you had this really good World Cup run. We had the great summertime, and recently for this World Cup, there's actually by ZDF there's a documentary how this miracle happened and how Germany got the World Cup, how Germany prepared for the World Cup, and then boiling down each and every game and how it all went down. But of course, Germany didn't win that World Cup. Yeah. Only 2014 they won. And now after 2014, we are again in a bit of a slump. Yeah. So, like, of course, we failed this year. We failed all Europe Cups. We failed all the two other World Cups. Yeah. And let's see. Likely, again, not in 4 years we will have a victory. But now we have Jürgen Klopp as a coach, which is interesting. Yeah,
1: this is God, I'm so out of date.
0: Okay. Yeah.
1: Okay.
0: Like, so, okay, it's probably not fully confirmed. I would have to look up. But, like, there are really talks going on. Julian Nagelsmann, who was the previous coach who managed the German soccer national team football team. No, I messed it up. managed the football team for this World Cup. He stepped down because kind of he got, I would say, pressured out of it because it's always like
1: the performance wasn't good.
0: Yeah, we are looking to blame somebody for what is like a systemic general problem. And now it will be Jürgen Klopp who has to step up to the plate, and we'll see how he manages.
1: Interesting.
0: This is always like, there's always these trades going on. It's always this change of cast and of the roster. So we'll see. And Jürgen Klopp is really interesting. He lives in Wiesbaden. He used to play for Mainz 05, like the not Premier League, the first league champion from Mainz. Mm-hmm. And he is really deeply rooted in our region, which is interesting. He's not originally from here, but he really likes the place. And that's why he now has actually a home really close to where I'm from in Wiesbaden. It's Birnbaum, if you want to look it up. This is public information. I'm not speaking anything.
1: Okay. I was wondering. Okay.
0: Yeah. And like he's of course a famous guy. I don't think he spends a lot of time in Wiesbaden, but he gets around, and he will likely in like 2034, I can imagine, lead Germany to a World Cup victory. That's what like my that's where my money is at. Also, to disclose, I bet a lot of money on this World Cup. Like, we had a betting game in our friend group, and I failed miserably because I got a lot of the game scores wrong. But
1: unbelievable.
0: I will bet again for 2034. The next World Cup actually will be in Spain and Morocco and in Portugal, which is really interesting. Mm-hmm. And this, like, if you imagine right now the heat wave, and now imagine a World Cup in Northern Africa, and in Iberia, it will be a nightmare. Like, how will we manage this? And this will be the 100th anniversary of the World Cup. So it's also a really interesting occasion.
1: Yeah.
0: And maybe there will be like a big heat wave and a lot of soccer fans will collapse. We'll see.
1: We'll
0: have to manage.
1: Yeah, we'll see. We'll see about that. For now, let's move on with the playlist. I've selected a song from my pool of songs, and it's Japanese Garden by Brockhoff. It's from her new album that just dropped this month. It's not as energetic as Zeit, dass sich was dreht, the song we just heard, but let's see. I'm confident that it somehow fits in.

0: Japanese garden from Brockhoff, and from her, that's a track from her debut album Easy Peeler, and I actually had a sneak preview of this song years before it was released. So this was released on this album was released on the 5th of June this year, and 2023 Brockhoff had a concert at here in Darmstadt at Central Station. You know Central Station?
1: Yes.
0: Where like the steps before like the building, the actual building.
1: Mm-hmm.
0: And
1: she performed
0: at the steps. I don't know if Central Station has this format. I think it was called Central Station on the steps or something. Or
1: okay. At was the this, steps. Did you come there planned, or was it you walked by, heard it, and were like, okay.
0: I saw. This is very funny because I saw, you know, in Darmstadt the trams,
1: mm-hmm.
0: the trams have these advertisement things, and they advertise cultural events around Central Station, or I think also like in and around Darmstadt, but I think mostly Central Station. And I saw that Brockhoff, and and the best thing about this is like it's a very like, you know, the steps aren't large, like mm-hmm. like so it was set up that in front of the steps there was a stage in front of the steps, and you would sit on the steps and see the performance on this mini stage, which was set up in this kind of this foyer.
1: Now I have
0: in the middle.
1: I have to pull up the thing on maps. I have to check this out 1 second. I need it's, to.
0: You know, like this yes. where I don't know how you call it. Like this plaza in front mm-hmm. of Central Station, and like the small stage was built, was set up there, and the best thing about this is that it was a very small crowd. Like because I don't know, it's just at the steps. You could just sit at the steps, and it was very
1: relaxing,
0: and it was free. Like it was literally free. You could just like because it's open, you know. You could just go to the steps.
1: No, that's
0: and,
1: good.
0: I think it's kind of sponsored by Merck as well.
1: Oh.
0: And they also had like some.
1: It's insane. Drinks. How much money Merck spends on third places? You know, this really like everyone is on social media is talking about third places. Like
0: for a good reason because like they're important, of course.
1: Yes.
0: You know? But you can fault large corporations for a lot of things, but I think in that specific aspect, they are not doing that bad.
1: I mean, you can quote a certain band and say they built the city. So, and therefore,
0: I wouldn't go so far and say Merck built this city.
1: Ooh, it's difficult. Like a lot, like there are a couple companies, but like I would say, Darmstadt had a big impact in bringing. Darmstadt had it. No,
0: Merck
1: has a big impact in bringing Darmstadt over like 100,000 citizens and having it like
0: possible
1: meta. Yeah. But yeah,
0: possible. Yeah. Yes, but so and Japanese Garden. That's the one track I remember her playing there. She was like, just like because she hadn't released it back then. She hadn't released this one until 5th of June. Probably she probably played it live somewhere else. But that's a track I remember, and it's an album I enjoyed. Check it out if you want on Bandcamp or anywhere you can stream music. So next track of yours.
1: Yes, so the song is called and now people will shelter me like Shelton. I will be Shelton because I cannot pronounce this, so please don't be angry. I'm sorry. Abus Einek, like this is like Arabic and it means like I kiss your eyes, which is like in general, like I remember in high school we like this is just one a thing people said to one another.
0: Yeah.
1: It just means I really thank you, man. You really
0: yeah.
1: you really saved that one. And like this song has like of course you can tell it from the name, has a vibe of like this Will Smith song, like Welcome to Miami. This is also like summer atmosphere, having a nice day on the beach and the Miami nightlife, thinking of a certain video game coming up pretty soon, which would also like, maybe it will feature
0: maybe it will
1: song.
0: Come out this year, maybe it will come out in 10 years.
1: I think it's highly probable that it will come out this year.
0: Okay.
1: Yeah, and like this also gives me sort of this vibe. Whenever I go through the city and have my my noise cancelling headphones on to not hear screaming babies and ignore smells, because when I don't hear, I actually don't smell as much.
0: Oh my god! What?
1: Maybe it's a supposition, but I think I'm less observant of smells also when I have noise cancelling headphones. Then I listen a lot also to this song because I feel more confident walking with this song. Probably from a third person view, I look like a moron doing this, but I'm fine with this.
0: Yeah. Okay, so let's play this here on Radio Darmstadt. 1, 2, mic check, Abus Einek.

0: Abus Aynek from Miami Yassin.
1: Yassin, yeah.
0: Okay. Tell me about the song.
1: Yeah. Okay, I don't have a lot of background information about it, sadly. I'm just the guy who listens to music.
0: Okay. How did you find this one? How did you
1: I have to think about it. Maybe it was a YouTube. No. Ah, yeah. Okay, there's this TV show. It's called Fleischwolf. It's okay. It's a weird format, I think. So, like, you know, Funk, like the public funded TV program for youth culture or like for young people. And they had a TV show called Fleischwolf. And this is it's still running. And it's like really heavily themed of the lives of young adults who don't care a lot about stuff.
0: Okay. Like,
1: The wrong term to call it would be asoziale, but of course that's not really what they are.
0: Yeah.
1: And it's like the background is the one guy from the TV show has like roots from, I think, Azerbaijan, and the other guy has like roots from Albania.
0: Mm-hmm.
1: No, not Albania, sorry, Armenia.
0: Mm-hmm.
1: And they just kind of experience life as it is in the city, in the big city. And it's like a lot of this this regular youth culture with very specific rap music, and with like you go to the Späti, you get a cola body rum, you drink the alcohol, you have a happy time. And they have a lot of interesting star guests on the TV show, like Siagu, Sio, Felix Lobrecht, Alligator.
0: Okay,
1: like,
0: these are some stars, yeah?
1: You know about these people. It's kind of funny. Daniel Beutner, do you know him?
0: No.
1: Okay, he's like also a funny TV host. He like reviews, he reads poetry and reviews certain brands of whiskey and of like finer liquors.
0: Uh-huh.
1: And then he always has this really highly educated manner, but he kind of looks weird while doing it. And it's like weird to do this on YouTube.
0: Yeah.
1: And like this, they also had him on the show. And it's kind of funny because it's like a lot of this niche humor, and I really enjoy this. And the song just has a nice flow.
0: Okay. And the song was just featured on the show in some
1: kind of capacity. I think that's the way I found it.
0: Okay. Yeah. Cool. Yeah. So this is continuing the kind of summer.
1: Yes, summer, like the summer vibes on the song are pretty much self-evident, I think. Like if you are at a nice festival and you are dancing with a pretty lady, then this is a good song choice. Or if you're having a good time with friends.
0: Yeah,
1: I always propose to my friends, like with my other friends in Wiesbaden, I can listen to my music taste. And then I put on my JBL, and then we sit in a public park and we just day drink.
0: You just, okay.
1: Like nice German adults. Chill,
0: yeah.
1: And like with my friends in Darmstadt, not so much. They are the wrong kind of crowd for this. And they always make fun of me. If you look at my website, I don't want to plug it.
0: Oh,
1: I will not.
0: No, don't.
1: I have my party playlist. This is like a YouTube music playlist where I have most of my music, which I like, included. And this is definitely one of the songs that's commonly in the rotation of this party playlist. And people make fun of this party playlist, but when you are really drunk, it gets the people going.
0: Mm-hmm. Okay. That's a service for you, I guess.
1: Yes.
0: Okay, interesting.
1: You should do it. Like, you should publish your playlists for the radio shows. Would be a good thing, maybe.
0: I'm working on it.
1: Harry.
0: I'm working on it. As you mentioned before, I kind of coded this tool for myself for managing the playlist, and it's in progress. It's a work in progress that I can also publish, that I also have the ability to publish my playlists.
1: So you would say the heat is also kind of stopping you from getting your work done in that regard?
0: I don't know. Actually, I've kind of found more time in the last few months. I've made more progress in the last month than in the months before.
1: As a computer science student, you would say.
0: Yeah, or like at the time when I began my current job, where it was still a lot of getting used to and you know, adjusting.
1: That's a good thing. I like that.
0: Yeah,
1: it makes me.
0: It will happen, and then when that feature is implemented, I will publish my playlists on playlisting.com, and also on. I will link to them in.
1: Will you also do it retroactively for all past shows? Or
0: yes.
1: Okay,
0: that's good. That's the plan. I've collected all the files, and that's the plan. Yeah.
1: And speaking of heatwave, right now the sun is finally disappearing behind the fire station.
0: Mm-hmm.
1: I'm really happy. Then I can, like, it will finally cool down a bit. Okay, it will take
0: It will take time. I don't know if it will cool down. It will cool down a bit from, like, it's currently 30 degrees here in the studio.
1: In the office. Oh.
0: In the office. The
1: office. This is my office now. No. No, I'm kidding.
0: But we can keep an eye on that, yeah?
1: Yeah, we should observe it, like, if it will slightly decrease.
0: I remember last year, I think the Heinerfest radio was after the first July show of mine. And there it was like 34, 35 degrees here in the studio.
1: Yeah.
0: I'd have to listen to the recording. I kind of gave a live announcement of
1: I would have just quit, honestly. I would have gone like, okay, school's out.
0: Show must go on.
1: Okay. Like in Germany, we say, if the teacher doesn't show up 15 minutes after the lesson has started, we have a free hour. And I would have gone like that, okay, now it's a free hour.
0: Yeah,
1: I check. Yeah. It's, the show must go on.
0: Yeah.
1: And but there again, that, you see, the heat impedes everything. Like, so much, like, okay, now maybe we briefly talk about
0: the heat wave. Yeah, we can briefly talk a bit about the heat wave.
1: Like, I think kind of this heat wave is my takeaway was a lot like when COVID first started. Like, you had, like, the Instagram reels, the TikTok reactions, everybody had their own way of coping. You had a lot of, like, low-stakes ingenuity, like, people coming up with, like, so some people I know personally, they had this idea, okay, you take a wet towel and you put it on your neck, which should help. Or you go like in the fridge, or you just kind of
0: sit. Go inside the fridge.
1: Okay. If you have the nice thing, you go into your cellar and you sit maybe like also if you live in a rental apartment, you go in your own cellar abteil, like your own keller abteil, just in this like weird wooden cage you have in your cellar where you store like old furniture and stuff. And then you just sit there. And wait until the sun goes away. Or like, also, like, this time I think now we have the full awareness, like, people are starting to buy one-person AC units.
0: Yeah, they're hoarding it.
1: Yeah, now it's happening. Like, I think people will also be aware of this and will, like, buy it off-cycle now. Like, I now have one, you have one.
0: Yeah.
1: And there was also this weird thing, like, people started buying these plastic, and not plexiglass, but this weird... half opaque,
0: like half mirrors, or
1: exactly, and they would like stop the heat from coming in, and then you would take a box cutter and you would cut a circular hole in it to put in the snoot of the white elephant. Everybody is referring to the white elephant, like
0: the hose of the AC unit.
1: Yeah, this is like this has something that has spawned everywhere, and of course, rich people have the split
0: or they bought. Or they bought the Midea split before.
1: Yeah, they were
0: clever people. Yeah. And
1: unlike me. I was at home, I had people struggling. Like, some of my family really didn't manage the heat. That was not a nice thing. But we figured it out in the end. Everybody now has a ventilator or like
0: a fan.
1: A fan, yes. And a ventilator is the bad thing, the sad thing.
0: Yeah.
1: Also, like, people worked... in our office, not from home, which was weird. Like, I would have expected that a lot of us would fold and stay home.
0: But I think... probably at home, it's just as bad or even worse than in the office.
1: Yeah, I think, like, eventually people will also, like, at my office place... like, you told me your office has HVAC.
0: Yes.
1: Which is a nice thing.
0: Yes.
1: But I think also at my office, the people will get it eventually. Like,
0: right
1: now, the university and most public offices in Germany don't have this. And it's actually not permitted, I think. But eventually we will get there. Because it's just a necessity. When the next big heat wave hits, it is like this will be a rolling over effect. It will eventually just... we will have it.
0: Yeah. Okay. Then, enough talk.
1: Yes.
0: Let's move on to the next song. This one is, again, one selected from me. This is Encore, Encore by Venby.

girls have started to judge me. And I just put on a dirl. Didn't know I could dance this well. Shame, no one's here to judge me. It's the neighbours again. And I don't think they like what I'm listening to. I wish they would give me a chance and dance with me in my living room. I wish that I could show them that brand new disco ball that took 3 weeks to come because I ordered it from T.

I don't want to turn it down because I'm having a semi-alright time by myself, thank you very much. And it's actually took me a very long time to actually be alright with myself in the first place.

0: Encore, encore, latest single from Venby, released on the, again on the 5th of June. So many songs released on the 5th of June. Yeah.
1: I think this is like a thing in music publishing, probably because in the summertime they make a lot of good business.
0: Yeah. Yes. Yeah. I don't know, like, probably. Yeah. I guess there's like the summer release cycles, I guess. Yeah.
1: You want the big summer hit, which everyone listens to in their car radio, probably.
0: Yeah. Yes. Okay, yeah. This Hell Letter single, only a single, sadly. Her debut album was released 2023, and since then, only singles released. She has kind of pivoted from sort of drum and bass to more techno, and I'm excited to see where it goes next. And I'm also excited to see what next song you've chosen.
1: Yeah, the next song is Sirius by the Alan Parsons Project. Of course, mm-hmm. Famous name. This song I know again from TV. Uh-huh. And it's from like The Last Dance. Have you heard of this? This is like a documentary, also a sports documentary from the time of the Chicago Bulls winning mm-hmm. their championships. Like in the 90s, when Michael Jordan was a mm-hmm. member of the Chicago Bulls, they had this really big run for many, many years that they won every championship. They won like 6 championships in a row, mm-hmm. which is like... That's crazy. And of course, Michael Jordan kind of defined the game of basketball mm-hmm. for this time span. And in a lot of scenes from this movie, they pick up this song. And this is like peak stadium music, or I don't know how you call it, like arena music. It's like something that gets you hyped and pumped for mm-hmm. a game. And if you hear this like in a really big arena from the speakers, it's kind of dominating. And you get sort of like almost like in a state of trance again from this. So, again, fitting for the temperature, I think. Uh-huh. And it captures.
0: Why is it called The Last Dance?
1: That's a good question. So, essentially, after these 5 championships have been won, it kind of was showing that the performance of the team was kind of starting to get less. And then, like, the head coach of the team, I think it was Phil Wright, or I will mm-hmm. briefly check, head coach, Chicago Bulls, 90s. It was Phil Jackson. Mm-hmm. He was getting kicked out of the team. Like the management of the Bulls started to look for somebody else. Mm-hmm. And kind of this was the last dance for him. Like he would be the final time the coach. And essentially it was clearly known that this really big team at this time, which was basically the big players, Michael Jordan, Scottie Pippen, and Dennis Rodman, they were like the big stars of the team. They would mm-hmm. all like go away and they would like no longer be part of this team. And this was kind of their last dance. And they wanted to win this final championship. This was in 1998. So they thought, okay, we need a special playbook for this. Like every season of the game, you have kind of a playbook. Like mm-hmm. the really a book of the planned plays, how you want to operate as a team, what are your strategies, how do you plan your lineup. Yeah. And this was the playbook. And the title of the playbook was The Last Dance, to make it something really special.
0: Okay. Yeah. Okay. Interesting.
1: Yeah.
0: Okay,
1: that's a really good watch. It's on Netflix. You should watch it. Or if you don't want to support Netflix, there are other ways.
0: Which we will not delve into. instead, listen to Sirius by the Alan Parsons Project.

0: That's Sirius by the Parsons Project, the Alan Parsons Project, and it kind of rings familiar, but I didn't associate it. I didn't know the song before you put it into the playlist, but yes, it has some an air of familiarity. I don't know how, but yeah, it kind of sounds familiar. Like this intro music. Mm-hmm. Or walking onto the stage, or like walking into the field, or something like that.
1: I think it's like a really short atmospheric piece. I feel kind of like this is something you can play when some TV show somebody important.
0: Exactly.
1: Kind of okay. Like probably this is also a lot of a thing that they play when Trump enters during a rally, I believe. probably.
0: Sadly, yeah.
1: It's not a good thing.
0: Yeah.
1: Okay. So I just tried to look up, we briefly talked, like, what more is annoying about the heat wave? There's like a bunch of stuff right now about the heat wave. Like, also the way our government is handling the situation is really sad. I thought earlier today, I saw some social media news. I think I know where I put it. I sent it to my family on WhatsApp.
0: So, okay.
1: And it was a serious source. So let's look into it. Yes.
0: I hope.
1: Like the support by the government for changing heating will be changed even more.
0: Heat pumps.
1: But in general, I think like any kind of matter that would change this will be changed. The Bundesförderung für effiziente Gebäude, this will be kind of decreased by $2.1 billion.
0: Uh-huh.
1: Or not dollars, euros.
0: Euros, yeah.
1: And this is kind of, again, another push by our really great government to get it worse. And probably the next government will be AfD, so I don't know why I'm even complaining. Right now it's even tame, probably.
0: But I think it's still reason to complain. Like,
1: yes, definitely.
0: It doesn't detract from that.
1: Yeah, what can you do? There's not a lot you can do. Like, we can still, like, given the current situation, we can complain. They probably know that in the next couple of days we will get really annoying again as a population for the government because of the heat wave.
0: Because of heat wave. Yeah. Let's see. But as far as we've seen, it won't reach the temperatures we have seen.
1: Yes, no, it will not be 38 degrees. It will be just 33 degrees.
0: Yeah, it's still not. Yeah. Great, but
1: I think kind of like at least in Darmstadt, I think like the years before that there was a really bad policy. Mm-hmm. Like we had, of course, Darmstadt is famous for having this really bad Bodenversiegelung, like having all of the ground sealed up, and the city cannot really collect a lot of water to like
0: dissipate the heat or
1: there's not a lot
0: absorb
1: of tree,
0: the heat. Yeah,
1: there's not a lot of plant and tree coverage in general. Also, Darmstadt has a lot of. Even though it has a good bicycle infrastructure, it still has like a more majority car infrastructure. Like the downtown area still has these really heavy motorways. Like the it's not a motorway. It's like a heavy busy street. If you go underneath Luisenplatz in the tunnels, or you go
0: city tunnel,
1: the smaller ringway around the car,
0: Ring,
1: the central castle, and so this is just kind of. I think this structure will also change eventually. Like we will have also like. In Wiesbaden, there was an experiment for this, and in Darmstadt, in the Martinsviertel, we wanted to get like a super block. Like you have like these areas which are just pedestrian, bicycle, and.
0: But the experiment failed, right?
1: Yeah, the experiment failed, but I think like this failed because people wanted it to fail, certain people in our government. And I think the more this evolves, there's like. I think there's a really nice comparison of a city that's similar to Darmstadt. Like Graz, which is in Austria, and it's also like a really technical and scientific city, had also like this really big gray, mushy city center with a lot of like concrete buildings and bad heat management. And there the Green Party actually changed a lot of stuff and it's getting more and more green and there's bicycle lanes and there's more adjustment to the changes happening. And I think we will have this also in Darmstadt eventually. Like it's getting there. There's like, of course, like TU Darmstadt had this but the people managing the plaza near the central campus of TU Darmstadt had this initiative for like essentially cracking open the ground, and there they put in a different gardening structure to have like more nicer structure for insects which partially works, but it feels worse somehow. like it feels like
0: oh, yeah, a Zen gun. Or at least it's not enough.
1: Yeah, or like a stone gun, is that an English term? I don't think so. But I think like it's getting there. It will change more and more, and eventually we will all have HVAC, and we will accommodate, but this, of course, is just managing a crisis.
0: It's just combating the symptoms, not the root cause of
1: And this like this gets me so annoyed because like there's people like Dieter Nuhr, who's like a really bad comedian who does like a lot of this ha ha. You see the young woke people with their non-issues, and they are so annoying, right? But whenever he gets criticized, he like immediately lawyers up and files slap lawsuits pretty much, like trying to get people to remove their mean comments about him. Yeah. And he also had this really weird comment about saying, at some point, I don't want to know how he will live against climate change. I want to know how we will live with climate change, which is like if you have this really weird boomer commentary of just kind of thinking you are smart and you have a really nice comment, haha, we will never manage climate change. Like, no, we can manage, we will manage. There is ways to improve it, even so that we will have slight cooling within our lifetimes. Like, if we remove this, was really interesting. You know, the YouTuber Simon Clark.
0: I don't follow him regularly.
1: He has a PhD in climate science, and he had a really interesting video on like methane emissions, which is like a third of all climate emissions can be accounted to methane. And there you have this clean division that most of the emissions there are either caused by food waste, like you have like biological waste,
0: decomposing
1: in the sun on like landfills. A lot of it is also in agriculture, food processing. And the third component is pretty much just... I will have to look it up. Why does methane get emitted?
0: Released instead of flared from the released to the atmosphere from
1: fossil fuels. Yeah, like burning fossil fuels also causes a methane leakage.
0: Burning?
1: Yes.
0: But burning causes CO2, right?
1: Not just. No. This can there are a lot of compounds. Like also, like if you have what's it called, the thing. A filter, like the filter at the end of a...
0: catalyst.
1: Catalytic filter, something like
0: that. Catalytic conversion. Okay.
1: Like they also exchange it, right? There's like some...
0: Yes, but they reduce...
1: the fine particles, the PM2.5 particles.
0: Yeah, they accelerate the chemical reaction of like noxious oxides.
1: Ah, NO2, you mean? But isn't also...
0: I'm really not sure. We'll have to check that.
1: One really big source, I can definitely tell because I have a friend who works in this area. Shout out Katharina. Is actually like natural emissions exist a lot because it's not natural, but the thing that causes it is natural, but an unnatural reaction. Like we have like a lot of bogs in Germany and like Moore, what is the English term?
0: Moore.
1: Like, Moore, yeah, okay. And like that, like the, or Sumpf, like these are natural... Swamp. Natural carbon collectors because they sequester a lot of carbon naturally, and they also, when they get dry, they start emitting methane, and that's like really big cause. This also was in the Simon Clark video. Like they went to this natural source of methane, which was like close to a lake, a boggy area, where they put in a stick and then it started bubbling, and then you could put a lighter to it and see and that then, it actually catches fire.
0: Okay.
1: And this is also how it was interesting. There was this theme in the video by Simon Clark on this on the physicist Volta, who like discovered batteries and who discovered like methane as a naturally occurring gas. And there was like this interesting conundrum that basically he both discovered the issue, but he also discovered the solution, sort of, that you have batteries. Like he built one of the first batteries that he noticed that basically this methane capture cannot really be done. Like the methane naturally gets emitted by the environment when these sources of methane dry up and release the methane. But also if we have batteries in the future for electric cars or for a bunch of energy storage between times when we cannot collect energy, because for example when the sun sets or if we have low wind periods, then we will need the batteries. And so he discovered both the problem we will have to, or like the source of our problem somewhat. and how, what the solution is for it. Yeah.
0: Okay. We just checked like methane emissions during fossil fuel creation or like production is like from venting. Like, when the oil fields think it's too, because like normally the oil fields flare the methane.
1: Yes.
0: Like because it takes,
1: breaks down
0: because like it, you could capture it, but I guess it's like the methane is just there when you extract fossil fuels from the ground or from the earth, and you have to deal with it somehow. And either you, I don't know, capture it and then sell it, but it, oftentimes it's I think as far as I know, like so much that is emitted that you can't just capture all of it, and then either you do the right thing and then flare it and then just burn it, so it gets reduced to carbon dioxide, which is still a greenhouse gas, but not as potent as methane. Or you vent it illegally and then...
1: you have a problem,
0: Yeah, it gets into the atmosphere and is a much more potent greenhouse gas.
1: And the interesting thing is, like, this is a big difference. Like, methane is worse, but it also dissipates quicker. Like it only has a 10-year lifespan, like a particle of methane in the atmosphere, and then it gets like rained down. But in like in carbon dioxide, you don't have this. This takes like really long to essentially return back into the ground.
0: Okay. Let's continue with some songs before we
1: get completely sidetracked. Yes,
0: completely sidetracked again. This next song is called "The Tongas." It fits with kind of environmental preservation again. Okay. This is "The Tongas" by Goth Babe.

0: The Tongas from Goth Babe, and that is from Goth Babe's 2025 EP titled Tongas National Forest, which is the title of a national park in Alaska, USA. And it's not the national park, it's just an area. And it's very beautiful. It's Goth Babe has for this song, or in collaboration or in conjunction with the song, he has kind of he did a canoe trip or kayak trip.
1: Mm-hmm.
0: I actually don't know the difference, but I think it was a kayak trip for 5 days across the Tongass National Forest. And from the music video, which was filmed on I think this last day of his kayak journey, you can it was shot with a drone, and you could see this vast expanse of these lakes and the forests expanding there, and it's super beautiful.
1: Kind of.
0: And
1: From the thumbnail, kind of it looks like a bog.
0: A what?
1: A bog, or like a moor. Or
0: I guess. But I think it's a bit more deep, I guess, maybe, and a bit more a bit bigger. The music video also had a kind of a reason, or he made a small mini documentary about half an hour about this area, and it also had a reason behind it, because this area is kind of also contested in terms of ecological and use in terms of logging and removing the forest.
1: Yeah.
0: And making space for other things. And there's this one aspect of that is the aspect which is touched upon in the video is that some just areas of the land are which are currently in possession of in public possession or assigned to public governance are being considered to be sold to private individuals or corporations for whatever use they intended to, and that is kind of a very sensitive topic there.
1: Also, what appears to be the case also, there's some settlements by Native Americans.
0: Mm-hmm. There's also this long fought controversy about building roads or designating this roadless area, and it is a back and forth between different administrations. Obama designated it, and then Trump reversed that. Biden reversed that, man. And very interesting. And also I thought maybe a good connection to the what we talked about earlier in heat wave, environmental care, ecological care, looking after our ecosystems.
1: Also, if you look geographically, kind of, this is close to the border to Canada.
0: Yes.
1: And this is in general, all this entire northwestern area of the Northern American continent always reminds me of Oregon and these forests, and especially Gravity Falls, the TV show.
0: Mm-hmm.
1: And I always have to think this is kind of a weird place, because if you just go briefly to the east over these mountain ranges, it mostly turns into a desert. There's mostly rock formations and a bit of shrubbery. But at the coast, there you have significant tree coverage, and there you have big forests. This is always kind of interesting, I think. Yeah.
0: Yeah. Okay. Do you want to move on to your next song?
1: So the next song is Grave by DJ Dungsch.

0: DJ Dunksch. Dunksch.
1: Dunksch.
0: With Gray. Okay. Tell me, how did you find this one?
2: Oh, so this will probably be Instagram Reels. Like, this is the music that plays in the background of some really weird jokes.
0: Okay.
2: About conspiracy theories. Oh my God.
0: Okay.
2: But yeah, it doesn't have a deeper meaning.
0: I check.
2: Yeah, it's just something, it's kind of like you can put this in a loop and then play Overwatch 2 for 8 hours.
0: Do you play Overwatch 2 still?
2: Yes. Right now, there's a new hero. Advertisement time. No, there's a new hero in the game, which I enjoy. And it's kind of like, I don't enjoy the hero. I enjoy that they still update the game. But it's like new content, so the people play it again. It's still, like, I think we have crossed the time and the point in time where Overwatch has more cultural relevance than TF2. I know this will be sad to you.
0: Yeah, I know, I know.
2: But it's kind of like it holds water. This theory.
0: Yeah, of course, like there will be some point where it.
2: Also, this sounds weird. This is more like a theory, but like. Overwatch really strongly embraces like Asian culture in a more significant way. Like a lot of the maps have like very Asian design. Like they play in South Korea or in like Indonesia or like Japan or China, and so on. And there's a lot of characters also from this region. And there's like also the soundtrack is more inspired by this, like for specific events. And so I think this is the reason why this game has a bigger audience there. But also because I feel like the culture of the youth has slightly shifted in that direction. Like nowadays, due to how the American people have behaved in a lot of ways, we don't enjoy it as much anymore to see all of this cultural depiction of Americans and this cultural dominance of America in like music, in architecture, in design, in video games, in anything cultural really. And we instead more focus on like the impulses from Asia. Yeah.
0: Okay. Kind of interesting armchair diagnosis there.
2: Yes.
0: Definitely take that with a grain of salt. But yes. yeah, interesting.
2: Yeah.
0: Anything more to add, or should I?
2: I like the music. You want? To say sorry? Yes. Yeah. You.
0: No, I was

0: I'll just introduce next song.
1: Introduce next song, The Heat. People, The Heat. It's the heat. It's horrible.
0: It's very, it's very hot.
1: It's starting to... Okay, earlier we said, what was it? 32? Now it's 29.9.
0: Okay.
1: Insane, a big degree.
0: Yeah.
1: We are getting there, people.
0: Yeah, yeah. I mean, we'll close this in about half an hour and a bit. So
1: yes.
0: I don't know if we'll make much progress by then. Okay, next song. This one is from an artist we had before on this show, the time Andreas was here, and this is Changeling with her new track, her new single, The Elevator. Here we go.
2: Going down, down, second floor, going down.

0: The Elevator. Hier in Galle-Darmstadt, we're listening on DAB Plus, or that's digital radio, or on the internet, galledarmstadt.de. My name is Arm Schmidt. You're listening to my monthly music show, Music is a Beautiful Thing, moderated by me, Joachim Schmidt, in English. And today we have a guest.
1: Hello.
0: And you just listened to The Elevator by Changelin, an artist we had before. And yes, this is Changelin's latest single, and excited to see what's next.
1: Mm-hmm. Definitely. Kind of this reminds me, like, so this is a sad side fact. Like, recently-ish, there was this YouTuber who passed away, Scott Hansen, and when he passed away, like, the co-host of the YouTube channel, Adam Johnston, who does YMS, Your Movie Sucks, maybe you know about this channel?
0: I've heard of YMS, yeah.
1: Like, he shared the song, which also, it's on this line, It's Okay to Cry, because I just thought about this. Like, it's Sophie, It's Okay to Cry, maybe also a call-out worth, kind of this also... a song you can listen to when something sad in your life happens. Like, given, it's kind of
0: okay.
1: Nice song.
0: Your next song.
1: My next song. So, the next song is again a Fußball song, football, soccer. Jürgen Klinsmann by Ivy. It's also again a cover. I don't know what song it is. It goes like da da da da da.
0: Okay, but it's a cover of.
1: Of a song, yeah.
0: Of another song.
1: Yes.
0: Which is not called Jürgen Klinsmann.
1: Yeah.
0: Okay. It's not Maybe we can look that up.
1: Okay. But you will recognize the beat, but I don't know. Da da, call me tonight, cause I think, da da da da. I don't know what
0: we can check. Okay, so this is... Okay.
1: It's again a good, happy, gute Laune song. it will inspire the people. No, but like... It's again just a summer jam for the heat.
0: And also going, is it much football themed or?
1: Yes, it is always. It is always, like, we only have heat in football right now in Germany. Okay. No, it's like, maybe you could say it's also about young love, but not really. It's not a deep song.
0: Okay, let's take a listen, shall we?
1: Yes.
0: Yeah.

0: Lady, hear me tonight.
1: So we found out what the it's covering or sampling or yes. So Lady Hear Me Tonight.
0: The track is Lady Hear Me Tonight. It's also dance music. Yeah. So thank you, WDR, for telling us the fact. Yeah. No, I think also this kind of brought me again now to think about it. Like we talked about Sommermärchen earlier. Mm-hmm. Like Sommermärchen also has like more behind it, I would say. Like one big thing is like also the sun. Like in when you have like summertime in Germany, Germany is a pretty northern country. Like if you look at it, you know these famous facts. Like if you shift Germany on the Breitengrad to the left, it's almost the same height as Canada. I think that's the thing. Is it Breitengrad or is it Höhengrad?
1: Yes,
0: along the Höhen,
1: longitude or latitude.
0: Yeah, along the latitude.
1: Latitude, okay.
0: I think. You know what we mean, people. Okay. So if you shift it towards west or east, you will see that Germany pretty much has a pretty high longy latitude, and so basically Germany also has this experience that, like, in the summer, the nights get really, really short compared to like other places. And it is latitude. Yes.
1: Latitude.
0: Like high
1: latitude.
0: Altitude, latitude, height.
1: Yeah.
0: Yes. And basically you will see, okay, like Germany is on the same height as Canada, so the sun doesn't really set. You experience this, of course, more if you are like in Denmark or Sweden. That is really pronounced, that it doesn't get dark at night. But it is like, it has an impact on the people, because if it's summer and there's these big events going on and you just kind of surf from event to event, it's like second winter almost. Like, it's just, it all meshes together into one big ongoing stream of events and emotions. And that's kind of like why the Sommermärchen has such a big impact on people, I feel. Like, it's schlaflose Nächte, you know what I mean?
1: I know, like, it was hard to sleep in the heat wave.
0: Yeah. But it's also, it's a nice feeling if you stay up late and play video games with your friends and maybe go out and see your friends.
1: Sleep is nice.
0: Sleep is nice, you are right.
1: And not being sleepless is very nice,
0: So, of course, not discredit myself. I also sleep regularly, but I go late to the work and go late to the bed.
1: Yeah.
0: It's just kind of a luxury, but yeah. I get it, yes.
1: Okay.
0: And one thing about the Sommermärchen also is like always this weird topic or like this difficult topic. How do you treat patriotism in Germany and like the concept of like, this was like the Sommermärchen was one of the first times that people experienced a lot in Germany, that everyone was waving around a German flag. Okay, this guy smiled weirdly. Whatever. Like people for the first time like kind of embraced like German, not culture, like German national identity, but without any real, like, there's no really deep connection to culture. Not in the sense that Germany doesn't have culture or that it's wrong to do it, or in the other way that we do it too much or that we do it too little. I think it's kind of like in Germany, what culture means has evolved. Kind of like in the past, when we go to like Prussian era or to like Nazi era, culture meant something very different. And nowadays, kind of, we evolved this because both we have a big crowd of people with some background in some migratory background coming to Germany, like a lot of Turkish people, Italian people, who also feel German and also want to feel German. But in the other way, of course, you cannot force people to feel German. Like, it's kind of, I think the best way to go about it, in like the perspective, how do we treat this? Like, there always is a saying, Nationen überwinden, Kulturen erhalten. Like, go past national identity and embrace the underlying cultural meaning.
1: Yeah.
0: And I think there is like a kernel there. And this also, like, during soccer, a lot of people feel like this is awkward when we do this during soccer. That is, everyone now has like these, they put on the weird makeup, or they wave the flag, or they have like some decoration for their car. This is like, it is slightly tacky, but it's also not something that necessarily immediately means somebody is an AfD voter or is like an evil person. I think there's a nuance in it, and there's like, there is an underlying thing in Germany that makes people German, and that doesn't mean militarism or being a pasty white person. I think the meaning of what it means to be German has evolved because of how we haven't dealt well with denazification or with the subject matter, but we are developing towards it. And I think like soccer in particular, because of what sport does to people, can be a good force in that sense. You know, like soccer doesn't mean like screaming people who are uneducated and being all right-leaning voters. No, I think soccer means something more than that. Like soccer is something that unites people and something where you, like, everyone gets motivated to kind of root for something. Of course, it's not. It would be good if people also rooted for other things that are important, but it's still, think, fine to have this. And this is like something that can give people some pause from their daily life.
1: Yes. Yeah. Yes. I'd agree with that. I mean, it's very complex.
0: Yes.
1: Definitely. Issue. And it's something, I guess, that will. It can't be like solved in not a problem that is solvable in the sense that it isn't like there's no solution for this it's not even like within the classical scope of a problem. Mm. I guess it's just like a phenomenon, and
0: I think I get it.
1: How we as a society deal with it, or live with it.
0: Yeah,
1: I guess you could. Yeah, if you I don't know, just like a high level, I don't know, like overview of this.
0: Mm-hmm.
1: Okay, moving on. Should we?
0: Yeah.
1: Go to the next one, which is again selected by me. We had some hip hop right now. We will have. I sneak peeked the next track from your selection. It will also be hip-hop. And let's have some hip-hop here. This is British hip-hop from Jim Legacy.

0: 5G flaws and the racism together. Nah, it's just a BBM thing.
1: I don't know, by Jim Legacy, that's his latest single, released on 24th of March this year. And I don't know is stylized as IDK. Yes, that's some more hip-hop here. This is the one hip-hop song I brought. Trying to bridge the gap here between two hip-hop tracks here. I guess your last song is also a hip-hop track, but yes. Do you want to introduce the next one here?
2: Sure. So now, we have two tracks, but the first one is way more important because this is kind of, this cuts over the theme because it has multiple connections. Mm-hmm. So this song is Fight the Power. And this is like the way I've learned of the song, or like I heard of it before, but the way I connect the song in my daily life is kind of like from this movie, Do the Right Thing. This is like a really primetime movie by Spike Lee, who's like a famous director. He also stars the leading role in the movie. Mm-hmm. And in this movie, this plays during a heat wave in New York, in Harlem, in like, you know, the more like people were more African-Americans, like an area of the city where more African-Americans live. And there's this really, this heat wave going on for multiple days. And there's all of these pop culture references, for example, to the Chicago Bulls and to the shoes of Mike Jordan, like the Air Jordans.
1: It was all planned.
2: There is a scene where some white guy steps on the shoes of the character portrayed by Giancarlo Esposito, who's called Bugging Out in this movie, because he's like a more of a of an activist. Mm-hmm. And like there's this reference, you creased my Jordans, like basically that you made like a dent in the shoes. Which you can't do, that's not okay. And like this heat wave goes on and on, and there's one character in the movie, he's called Radio Raheem. It's like a guy who doesn't speak a lot, but he always has like a boombox with him, and on it he plays the song Fight the Power, and he has these two fist rings, which display the words love and hate. And he always says, first the hate comes with the right punch, but then always the
1: brass
2: love
1: knuckles.
2: Comes.
1: Brass knuckles.
2: And then always the left hand comes back with the love. And in the movie, like as the heat devolves, there's like a clash between cultures, because in the entire movie, the black people ask some pizzeria owner, who's really important in the community, because he's pretty much the only food store. Mm-hmm. To hang up pictures of famous African-Americans like Malcolm X or Martin Luther King or Rosa Parks. And he doesn't want to do it, but he still cares about the kids, as he says. Mm-hmm. And eventually it like boils over in the heat and they start rioting and they start breaking the pizza place. So Sal calls the police and then Radio Raheem gets killed by the police in the chokehold. And this was like 20 or something years before the killing of George Floyd. Mm-hmm. And this is like really weird that there's all of these themes already present back then. Of course, like, this was novel back then. Police violence always exists.
1: I mean, they are like persistent.
2: Yes, they are so persistent and that they were so, like prophetic. What's it? Like, prophetic that it would, something like this occurs again.
1: Yes.
2: And this is like...
1: And George Floyd was just one of the more, more publicly portrayed in the media. Like, there are like many instances of that happening before that in the, leading to Black Lives Matter.
2: Interestingly, in the movie, there's also a local radio host who tells the people to calm down.
1: Okay.
2: But in the end... Only when the heat wave died down, only when the external cause changed, did people start to relax. And this is the worst way I think we can deal with heat waves. Like, everything is an externality and there's not a lot we can do, but we can do a lot.
1: Okay.
2: Yeah. So fight the power, fight the heat wave, people.
1: Fight the power, wrapping up, like, connecting all the strings of your
2: And the final track is a reprise. Zeit, dass sich was dreht. So make it turn, people. Fight the power. Zeit, dass sich was dreht.
1: Okay. Let's hear it.
3: Yet our best trained, best educated, best equipped, best prepared troops refuse to fight. Matter of fact, it's safe to say that they would rather switch than fight.

0: Zeit, dass sich was dreht. This is, I guess, a cover or like a new version of the classic Grönemeyer song Zeit, dass sich was dreht from 2006, which we had earlier in this show.
1: Yeah, the remix was made, I think, for the Eurocup last 2 years ago in Germany.
0: Possible. I don't know. Yeah, I think maybe 2024 was. Let me check when this track was released.
1: So this was precisely
0: 2024. Yes,
1: it was precisely for the Eurocup, which is fitting because it was also a Sommermärchen. Because it's a home game or like a home cup.
0: Yeah, I guess another summer mansion. Yeah, okay.
1: And Germany failed. Yeah. Oh, well.
0: Yeah. Okay, cool. So any last closing words on your neat selection of seven songs that I interleaved with?
1: I think I said most
0: things. Seven songs of my own.
1: Get brace for the next heat wave, people. We will figure it out. Get an AC.
0: And if you can afford one or find
1: if you can
0: one,
1: afford one.
0: And find one?
1: Yes. Oh, man. Oh, Junge. We'll figure it out.
0: Okay. That's some wise words from certified Max Stilger advice. Okay. Yes, so it kind of... I thought we would be finished earlier with our interleaving tracks, but we actually managed to get this kind of done on time. Mm-hmm. I have one last track I'll play soon as a closer. Until then, I mean, currently we have seen 29 degrees in the studio.
1: And the studio. Yeah, it's slowly cooling down.
0: Slowly cooling down.
1: The sun is gone.
0: Yes.
1: Yeah. So I will need to make a donation to Radio Darmstadt so that this one window here gets fixed, so we can open up the window.
0: If you are interested in contributing to Radio Darmstadt, we are a local non-commercial radio station and as such open to anyone. And if you want to contribute or be a part of Radio Darmstadt, visit us on our website at radiodarmstadt.de. Follow us on our social media, which we have linked at the bottom of our website.
1: Yes, makes very much sense. Recently, I had this like interesting blog article on some Substack that said basically people who play a lot of zero-sum games in their job should have at least one hobby, which is a positive-sum game, like something which you do, a hobby, which is not taking away from anyone else. So a hobby that kind of creates value, like gardening or drawing or making music, anything you can also collaborate on, which leaves all sides with a net positive, where you don't need to have winners and losers.
0: Okay, nice words. Closing here. Yes, I've been Joachim Schmidt, you've been
1: Max Schilger.
0: And the show was Music is a Beautiful Thing, a monthly music show on the first Tuesday of the month at 8 p.m. to 10 p.m. Darmstadt time. And I hope to see you here. No, I won't hear and see you. I hope you will tune in next time. And until then, this is the closing track here. This is Let Me Go from Baby Rose.

Good evening, dear listeners, to Gospel Rock on Radio Darmstadt tonight with me, Raphael, at the microphone. And with recent events, I have decided to do a topical show tonight. And the topic tonight is Rebuild and Restore. And yeah, I will tell you later in the show why I chose this topic, and it has to do with a recent event that took place in Darmstadt and ended yesterday, by the way. And yeah, and on the topic of restoring things and getting the old water back to flow, to stay in the metaphor that is used in the songs, that is The Ancient Swells by Iona from their final studio album. And I actually forgot the name. Oh, Another Realm is the name of the album. Yeah, now it's back in my mind. So here is Iona doing The Ancient Swells.

The Ancient Worlds by Iona. Tonight on Gospel Rock, my topic is Restore and Rebuild. And the reason why I choose this topic is recent events, basically. Yesterday, Darmstadt finished a big festival, the Heinerfest, and this is one of the biggest inner city festivals in Germany. It's yeah, a big festival. You can imagine it a bit like the Oktoberfest, but Darmstadt is a little smaller, so this Heinerfest is also a bit little smaller. And there is a special occasion today, or this year, basically, because this is the 75th anniversary of the Heinerfest. And it was a very unlikely event to happen when it was happened the first time, because it happened in 1950. The idea was born to do a festival in Darmstadt. And if you are not familiar with Darmstadt's history, in 1944, Darmstadt was basically bombed to the ground by Allied forces, and of course 6 years later big parts of the city still lay in ruins. And so the idea of doing a festival on that ruins was quite weird and quite strange at the time, but they did it anyway, and they celebrated on the ruins, and they started, of course they started before, but they rebuilt Darmstadt, and yeah. And there was a big celebration back then, and so I decided to see what songs I do have that tell a story of breaking something down and rebuilding it and restoring things that are broken down. And one book that tells a story of a city of destruction is The Pilgrim's Progress, written in the 17th century by Paul Bunyan, and it's one of the very famous and very important books in the Christian literature in the English language. And several artists have made albums based on that book, and one of the artists is Peter G. And so this is the first part of that Pilgrim's Progress, and this is where he lived, where the place that he had to leave, and this is the city of destruction.

0: The City of Destruction by Peter G. from his album Pilgrim. We will revisit this album and the final destination of the Pilgrim's Progress later in the show. But now let's go back to the topic of breaking things down to maybe build them up again and restore them. Sometimes you have to break down the walls to build something new, and this is what this next song is talking about. It's by Manifest. We totally change the musical style now, going more in the direction of hip-hop or new metal. Crossover, however you may call it. This is Manifest with Breaking Down the Walls.
1: Yeah.

Breaking Down the Walls by Manifest from his album The Chase. Talking about breaking down walls to get free. And yeah, this show's topic is rebuild and restore. And to restore a fire, you have to do one thing, and that is to stir the embers, to get air to the hot parts that are still in the ash and reignite the fire. And as we had it with the ancient valves before, this is of course a metaphor for regaining the power in your life and restoring God's leadership in your life and reign in your life. That is a word that I was looking for. And if God is in charge and it's a political system, then we call that political system theocracy. And that is the name of the next band that I will play two songs by. And the first one is Stir the Embers.

Steer the Embers by Theocracy. Theocracy's latest album is called Mosaic, and the idea behind that title and behind the title track of the album is that our lives are like a mosaic, like great artists take charts and put them together to form a fantastic picture in a mosaic. Theocracy met Myths, the songwriter of and singer of Theocracy, sees our life as these charts put together by a great artist to form something beautiful, and basically saying that even if your life is broken, God can still make something beautiful out of it. And that is the theme, the intention of the song, and this is Mosaic by Theocracy.

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1: Or with me, Raphael, tonight. Mr. T is in the studio again next week, probably. And yeah, that was Theocracy with Mosaic. And yeah, Neil Morris actually was one of the persons who were the very first to hear this album or to listen to this album, because Matt Smith, the mastermind and singer of Theocracy, gave it to him before it was released. Actually, I think it was about 2 years before it was released, because they had some issues with their record label. And so yeah, Neil was one of the first to hear this album, and he was very, very fond of it. Yeah, and we are now very fond of Neil Morse's latest album with the NMB, the Neil Morse Band, as they were called before. The album is called Lift, and it is probably one of the most elevating albums of this year. And Mr. T told me that's been in his player for month already, and he's never tired of it. And on the topic of restoring and rebuilding, of course, elevating is part of that. And yeah, also this next song is talking about, yeah, the help we can get, and that is the help that we had before, and that is God's help. And this song is called Carry You Again.

Carry You Again by NMB from their latest album Lift, written with little dots between the single letters, so as L dot, I dot, F dot, T dot. However, yeah, Carry You Again by NMB, and we are in the topic of restoring and rebuilding, and so the next song is about a building, and it's about a strong tower, and that is by Phil Keaggy, one of the great guitarists. Some consider him the greatest Christian guitarist. Neil Morse is only on somewhere around 50. But they worked together several times. So this is Strong Tower by Phil Keaggy.

Strong Tower by Phil Keaggy. Yeah. At the beginning of the show, we started a journey. We joined the Pilgrim from the book The Pilgrim's Progress. And he started his journey in the City of Destruction. And now we are gonna rejoin him in his goal, in the destination of his journey, of his progress, and that is of course the celestial city where we Christians all expect to be one day. And yeah, so this is again Peter G from his album Pilgrim, and it's called The Celestial City.

0: The Celestial City by Peter G. from his album Pilgrim, based on the book The Pilgrim's Progress by John Bunyan. I'm talking about restoring and rebuilding, and if you build something, it is very important that you have a very good foundation. And what better foundation could we have than the solid rock that is Jesus Christ? And so this is the final track for tonight by Delirious Solid Rock.
1: Everybody okay? Come on, Stevie.

0: 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My name is Joachim Schmidt. You're listening to the monthly music show Music is a Beautiful Thing that is moderated by me. And today we have a guest.
1: Hello again, Max here.
0: Yes.
1: Third time.
0: I think fourth time if you count the Einerfest.
1: Yes.
0: Fifth time if you count the your passive involvement when Nora was there. Yes. And so you brought some song with you today. Do you want to like tease maybe a bit of the overarching theme, or do you want to?
1: So I think the theme this time is bring up the heat. So it's a lot of hip hop, I feel. And it's kind of themed on like this extreme scorching summer heat we have had for the last two weeks.
0: Yes.
1: And it's getting worse again. Oh no.
0: Yes. It got better the past few days, but now it's getting worse again, I think.
1: Yes.
0: I fear.
1: So the heat dome enclosing all of us, capturing us. The Omega, what was it called? What? Omega Tief? The oh Omega God. Deep? No, I don't know what the
0: real term is. Low pressure environment, yes. I guess, or like what you call it. I don't know. Yeah.
1: I always get it mixed up. What is high pressure is when it's cold, low pressure is when it's warm.
0: No, wait, no.
1: By the way.
0: No. Low pressure is when it's...
1: Yeah,
0: cold.
1: I think we would need a meteorological expert, Jan Philipp, for this. But
0: maybe another time.
1: Another time.
0: So I just played "I Want All of the Time in the World for You." That's a song that I selected. We'll come to a selection of songs that Max selected. And what my plan was for today is to kind of mix up, because like the last two times we were here, we had either my songs first and then your songs first, or your songs first and then my songs first. And my idea here was to just interleave them. So one song from my part, one song from your part. And as I haven't prepared as much as I usually do, I will kind of select my songs from... You have a fixed order of songs, and yes. I will select one of mine to kind of maybe go in between them. I have seen that you have selected a lot of hip-hop.
1: Yes.
0: I only have brought one hip-hop song today, so we'll see how it goes. But I did bring some high-energy songs, because...
1: Very good.
0: High energy in the air, you know, so...
1: Like, I think...
0: Temperature-wise.
1: I think maybe... So the people know this, I think, that you have developed this tool playlist thing for managing your radio hosting activities. Maybe it would be good to have as a feature a kind of scheduling algorithm maybe gets some information about the songs and tries to figure it out. Like an agentic workflow that goes looking up information about the songs and then tries to...
0: I'm not trying to attract venture capital for this
1: I understand.
0: Thing. But if I had, I would probably build in such a feature. But yes. I don't plan on doing so.
1: And we don't want to take the art, like this nice quote.
0: Yes.
1: Now we have AI doing all of the art and we do the busy work. It should be the other way around.
0: Yeah.
1: Yeah.
0: It's probably more of a, everybody is saying that instead of like a real quote.
1: Yes.
0: I wouldn't know that. I would wager it's pretty hard to guess
1: who the source is.
0: The source for this quote.
1: But everybody feels this. Yeah.
0: Okay. Yeah. Let's start with the first song. Okay. The first song I picked, and the next song I pick as well. But after that, we'll pick your first song.
1: Yes.
0: And this next song, The Flavor of Metal from Death Cab for Cutie's new album, I Built You a Tower. Let's go here on Radio Darmstadt.

0: The Flavor of Metal from Deathcap for Cuties new album I Built You a Tower. That's my favorite song from that track. This album was released, let me check, just start of this month, on the 5th of June. And yeah, they Deathcap for Cuties, I talked about them last show. I was kind of already anticipating some of the tracks here. They already released some singles back then. And I think I played Riptides or something from the from that album. And yeah,
1: I think my favorite track from them is, do you know the song I Follow You Into the Dark?
0: I know. That's their most famous track,
1: yeah.
0: I guess.
1: Yeah. And I think maybe I know why. This is Scrubs. Do you know Scrubs, the TV show?
0: Yeah.
1: There's one episode which gets really, really sad, where a guy he's an older guy, and he has his final days on Earth, and like the two doctors approach him, and he says, everything's fine, you can go home, it's okay, I will manage. And then they see, no relatives are coming, so they go back for him, and then they have this 20 minutes really deep psychological discussion about death and what it means and how scared they all are. And in the end of it, like, they play the song because he passes away over the night.
0: Yeah. Nice.
1: And now I have to do something really inappropriate. I need to do it. I hope you can hear this.
0: Prost. Okay, it didn't go wrong. Okay.
1: So it picked it up, I think. Yeah.
0: Yeah, I think so. And the only concern I had was that it exploded. But apparently, even in the heat, the
1: unspecified brand of cola does manage.
0: Poor. Enjoy. Yeah, so
1: I have to be careful. Okay, it didn't go wrong. Now I will put the bottle on the floor.
0: It almost got wrong.
1: Far away.
0: That almost went wrong.
1: Oh god, this is not a good idea. Anyway,
0: maybe safely store that. Maybe just like a quickly back to the track here. I think like this latest album from Deathcap for Cutie was an interesting one. Definitely not one of my favorites. But still a great album. And I kind of enjoyed it. Not something special, but definitely like, especially this track.
1: Yeah, it's
0: a very classic rock song with the verse and the chorus, then the verse and then the bridge and then the chorus two times. Very basic from the structure, but I don't know, it just
1: clicks. Nice.
0: It's very nice. And I hope this was kind of an intro to your more energetic songs, even though this is kind of a more melancholic song, but from the instrumentation, it's kind of a bit more brighter. But so as I've teased at the beginning of the show, we'll try to interleave your song choices with songs I picked out. And do you want to tease which one?
1: So, as I said, the theme is Sommer, Sonne, Inselspaß, summer, sun, island fun. It's not a saying in English.
0: It rhymes.
1: It rhymes again. Yes, yeah. That's nice. So basically, all of us here in Europe, all over the place, have experienced an agonizing heat wave, I would say. We broke several record temperatures. Like in France, it was 42 degrees, or 44 degrees in some places. Right now, Portugal and Spain are really struggling. England struggled a lot, the UK. Yeah. And it moved over like this Omega heat pattern, which is like that essentially there was a big wall of cold air trapping like almost like a sphere or like a circle of hot air over Europe. And because of how, like, they were explained really nice during the the Tagesschau and the regular weather channel, basically because of climate change, these weather patterns travel more slowly. And that's why the heat waves get longer.
0: Did they explain why they travel more slowly?
1: I think it has something to do with the water cycle, that basically, because there's more heat in the system, so more water gets trapped up, because essentially water goes up because there's more energy in the system. The water actually acts as kind of like a trap that stores it. But sure, I don't have a real experience. And of course, we all experienced it crashing down, like there were these really heavy thunderstorms for like a night.
0: That's true, yeah.
1: Without any rain, which was super weird. Like it feels super cursed, right? And simultaneously, we have this cursed World Cup going on. I like to call this the Slop Cup somewhat, because it's not a good World Cup. We have now, as we have spoken, or like in the last couple of hours, like even Donald Trump has intervened in the World Cup and has like requested from Infantino that some red card is getting revoked.
0: Oh my God, what?
1: That's so much weirdness.
0: Oh, yes. I didn't even follow, like, I don't follow football really, but like, I didn't read the news today, so...
1: I get it, yeah.
0: Interesting developments, okay.
1: Yeah.
0: So, and speaking of World Cup, I think this kind of introduces your first song?
1: This introduces the first song. Whenever you have a Summer World Cup, you have a Summer World Cup song. Right now, this is Die Die by Shakira, which is like, it's a nice song, but it's like, it's not as good as a real banger Waka Waka, which everyone knows, everyone like. Waka Waka. Yeah, and I wanted to pick up something older from the German Sommermärchen. Like when the World Cup came to Germany in 2006, there was a song by Herbert Grönemeyer, Zeit, dass sich was dreht. And I think it's time that we listen in on it. It's really nice.
0: Let's have a listen.

0: Zeit, dass sich was dreht. From Herbert Grönemeyer. This is a song you picked out, the first one you picked?
1: Yes. Kind of when this song begins, you feel like, it almost feels like, do you know when you look at a summer evening over some asphalt road and there's like the heat waves bubbling up from the street?
0: What do you call that? Yeah.
1: It's like, I know what you mean. Mirage, kind of.
0: Kind of, like the shimmering.
1: And this is kind of the atmosphere from that I get. And when you say, Zeit, dass sich was dreht, of course, like time that something turns, it's time for something to get turning. Mm-hmm. It is meant to imply the soccer ball and like the atmosphere of the game and the heat before the game.
0: Mm-hmm.
1: And this is kind of the feeling. And now I see, okay, the song was interpreted by Bilal Haji and Nadir Kayat.
0: They were co-songwriters together with Herbert Grönemeyer and Amadou and Mariam.
1: Yeah, and these Amadou and Mariam, we just looked this up on Wikipedia. Really interesting. Like, okay, apparently both of them are blind, like visually impaired, male partner has passed away last year.
0: Last year.
1: And they apparently also performed for the Obamas during Barack Obama's Peace Nobel Prize. Yeah. I would have to say, it's kind of sad because Barack Obama's Peace Nobel Prize. It's a difficult topic.
0: At least it's not the FIFA Peace Prize.
1: Yes, it's a different thing. Yeah, you're right.
0: Yeah.
1: But it's kind of, you know, this song feels like from a different time. You know, back in the early 2000s when you still had this strong kind of hype for this era. Like, I always think of like Fantasia 2000, this TV movie, or it's not a TV movie, like the movie by Disney where they, like, everyone had these high hopes and imaginations how the new millennia would go.
0: Yeah.
1: And that we would have flying cars and everything would be magic and stuff

0: crisis of 2008, so still optimism.
1: Yes, there was still economically stuff was doing okay.
0: Yeah.
1: But yeah. Interesting, now I see it. Grönemeyer requested in 2024 that the CDU, the German Christian Conservative Party, no longer use this song for their like campaign run for Friedrich Merz, our current chancellor.
0: But apparently the sentence, the Herbert Grönemeyer also
1: requested the Green Party
0: to not use it.
1: Interesting.
0: Yeah, definitely. So I don't know much about football, but I guess you call it football, you don't call it soccer. So tell me, like, what's the Knifflotes version of Sommermärchen?
1: Okay, like
0: 2006, the World Cup in Germany.
1: In general, you always have this, that Germany like has this really, like every country has a long span between winning World Cups. Like we had 54, like back when the Cold War was happening and when we just pretty recently came out of the ruins of the Second World War, like 9 years afterwards, that was the Swunder von Bern, like the miracle that Germany won in Switzerland the World Cup. Yeah. And then you had 74, you had the next World Cup. This is kind of where the Prince, what's his name? You know, the famous German, wait, one second, I have to look it up. Prince Germany, I know the name, I forgot it right now.
0: Prince Germany
1: Funktionär, Moment.
0: 1974.
1: I know which guy I meant. Beckenbauer.
0: Stupid.
1: When Beckenbauer became soccer champion in the 70s, and then he went on to have a lot of impact in the DFB, involving getting the World Cup again to Germany, and in the 90s Germany got the World Cup, and that's when we had a home
0: unification.
1: Unification.
0: There was also like the historical context of that. Yeah,
1: and Rudi Völler, of course, he became a World Cup winner, and then a lot of time again passed. Like it's always something like 20 years.
0: Yeah,
1: and then again 20 years later, of course, 2014 Germany won the World Cup.
0: Yeah.
1: In a big surprise with Jogi Löw and the famous guys Manuel Neuer, and now we are again in the middle time span between those years. And like 2006 also was the hope that you would have a World Cup in Germany, won by Germany, and this was kind of the Sommermärchen. So it was kind of a time where people were really optimistic that it was going well. Yeah. It's kind of sad. There's this song by a young rapper recently topicing that also in the same time frame NSU 2.0 happened, like NSU 2.0, the big wave of right-wing extremist attacks on immigrants, and kind of this, there's this overlap because a big majority of Germany was really happy and having this these public viewings and having this excited fun for the soccer games, but also the immigrant community in Germany really struggled because like it was a dangerous time for them, or it still is today, obviously, but like back then it was like really, really bad, I would say. Yeah, but like the Sommermärchen, it's just like that has happened, that you had this really good World Cup run, we had the great summertime, and recently for this World Cup, there's actually by ZDF, there's a documentary how this miracle happened and how Germany got the World Cup, how Germany prepared for the World Cup, and then boiling down each and every game and how it all went down. But of course, Germany didn't win that World Cup. Yeah. Only 2014 they won. And now after 2014, we are again in a bit of a slump. Yeah. So, like, of course, we failed this year. We failed all Europe Cups. We failed all the two other World Cups. Yeah. And let's see. Likely, again, not in 4 years we will have a victory. But now we have Jürgen Klopp as a coach, which is interesting. Yeah,
0: I'm so out of date.
1: It's probably not fully confirmed. I would have to look up. But like, there are really talks going on. Julian Nagelsmann, who was the previous coach, who like managed the German soccer national team for football team. No, I messed it up. managed the football team for this World Cup. He stepped down because kind of he got, I would say, pressured out of it because like it's always like
0: the performance wasn't good.
1: Yeah, we are looking to blame somebody for what is like a systemic general problem. And now it will be Jürgen Klopp who has to step up to the plate, and we'll see how he manages.
0: Interesting.
1: This is always like there's always these trades going on, it's always this change of cast and of the roster. So we'll see. And Jürgen Klopp is really interesting. He lives in Wiesbaden. He used to play for Mainz 05, like the not

0: Premier League, the first league champion from Mainz. Mm-hmm. And he is really deeply rooted in our region, which is interesting. He's not originally from here, but he really likes the place. And that's why he now has actually a home really close to where I'm from in Wiesbaden. It's Birnbaum, if you want to look it up. This is okay. Public information. I'm
1: okay.
0: not speaking anything.
1: Okay, okay. I was wondering, okay.
0: Yeah. And it's like, he's of course a famous guy. I don't think he spends a lot of time in Wiesbaden, but he gets around and he will likely, in like 2034, I can imagine, lead Germany to a World Cup victory. That's what, like, my that's where my money is at. Also, to disclose, I bet a lot of money on this World Cup. Like, we had a betting game in our friend group and I failed miserably because I got a lot of the game and scores wrong. But
1: unbelievable.
0: I will bet again for 2034. The next World Cup actually will be in Spain and Morocco and in Portugal, which is really interesting. Mm-hmm. And this, like, if you imagine right now the heat wave, and now imagine a World Cup in Northern Africa and in Iberia, it will be a nightmare. Like, how will we manage this? And this will be the 100th anniversary of the World Cup. It's also a really interesting occasion.
1: Yeah.
0: And maybe there will be, like, a big heat wave and a lot of soccer fans will collapse. We'll see.
1: We'll
0: have to manage.
1: Yeah, we'll see. We'll see about that. For now, let's move on with the playlist. I've selected a song from my pool of songs, and it's Japanese Garden by Brockhoff. It's from her new album that just dropped this month. It's not as energetic as Zeit, dass sich was dreht, the song we just heard. But let's see. I'm confident that it somehow fits in.

0: Japanese garden from Brockhoff, and from her, that's a track from her debut album Easy Peeler, and I actually had a sneak preview of this song years before it was released. So this was released on this album was released on the 5th of June this year, and 2023 Brockhoff had a concert at here in Darmstadt at Central Station. You know Central Station,
1: yes,
0: where
1: yeah.
0: like the steps before like the building, the actual building,
1: mm-hmm.
0: and
1: she performed
0: at the steps. I don't know if Central Station has this format. So I think it was called Central Station on the steps or something. Or
1: okay.
0: at was the this, steps.
1: Did you come there planned, or was it you walked by, heard it, and were like, okay.
0: I saw. this is very funny because I saw, you know, in Darmstadt the trams have these advertisement things, and they advertise cultural events around Central Station, or I think also like in and around Darmstadt, but I think mostly Central Station. And I saw that Brockhoff, and and the best thing about this is like it's a very like, you know, the steps aren't large, like it was set up that in front of the steps there was a stage in front of the steps, and you would sit on the steps and see the performance on this mini stage, which was set up in this kind of I don't know, like this foyer.
1: Now I have
0: in the middle.
1: I have to pull up the thing on maps. I have to check this out 1 second. I need it's, to.
0: You know, like this
1: yes.
0: where I don't know how you call it. Like this plaza in front of Central Station, and the small stage was set up there, and the best thing about this is that it was a very small crowd. Like, because I don't know, it's just at the steps. You could just sit at the steps, and it was very
1: relaxing,
0: and it was free. Like, it was literally free. You could just like, because it's open, you know, you could just go to the steps.
1: No, that's
0: and,
1: good.
0: I think it's kind of sponsored by Merck as well.
1: Yeah.
0: And they also had like some drinks.
1: How much money Merck spends on third places? You know, this really, like, everyone on social media is talking about third places. Like,
0: for a good reason, because like it's important, of course.
1: Yes.
0: You know? But you can fault large corporations for a lot of things, but I think in that specific aspect, they are not doing that bad.
1: I mean, you can quote a certain band and say they built the city. So, and therefore,
0: I wouldn't go so far and say Merck built this city.
1: Ooh, it's difficult. Like a lot, like there are a couple companies, but like I would say Darmstadt had a big impact in bringing. Merck has a big impact in bringing Darmstadt over like 100,000 citizens and having it like
0: possible
1: matter.
0: Yeah.
1: But
0: And Japanese Garden, that's the one track I remember her playing there. She was like, just like, because she hadn't released it back then. She hadn't released this one until 5th of June. Probably she probably played it live somewhere else, but that's a track I remember. And it's an album I enjoyed. Check it out if you want on Bandcamp or anywhere you can stream music. So, next track of yours.
1: Yes. So, the song is called, and now people will shelt me, like Shelton. I will be Shelton, because I cannot pronounce this, so please don't be angry, I'm sorry. Abus Einek, like this is like Arabic, and it means like, I kiss your eyes, which is like, in general, like, I remember in high school, we like, this is just one thing people said to one another.
0: Yeah.
1: It just means, I really, thank you, man, you really, you really saved that one. And like, this song has like, of course, you can tell it from the name, has a vibe of like this Will Smith song, like Welcome to Miami. This is also like summer atmosphere, having a nice day on the beach and the Miami nightlife, thinking of a certain video game coming up pretty soon, which will also like, maybe it will
0: fit maybe it will song. Come out this year, maybe it will come out in 10 years.
1: I think it's highly probable that it will come out this year.
0: Okay.
1: Yeah, and like this also gives me sort of this vibe. Whenever I go through the city and have my my noise cancelling headphones on to not hear screaming babies and ignore smells, because when I don't hear, I actually don't smell as much.
0: Oh my god!
1: Feel.
0: What?
1: It's okay. It's maybe maybe it's a supposition, but
0: I think
1: I'm less observant of smells also when I have noise cancelling headphones. Then I listen a lot also to this song because I feel more confident walking with this song. Probably from a third person view, I look like a moron doing this, but I'm fine with this.
0: Yeah. Okay, so let's play this here on Radio Darmstadt. 1, 2, mic check, Abus Einek.

0: Abus Aynek from Miami Yassin.
1: Yassin, yeah.
0: Okay. Tell me about the song.
1: Yeah. Okay, I don't have a lot of background information about it, sadly. I'm just the guy who listens to music.
0: Okay. How did you find this one? How did you
1: stumble upon it? I have to think about it. Maybe it was a YouTube. No. Yeah. Okay, there's this TV show. It's called Fleischwolf. It's okay. It's a weird format, I think. So, like, you know, Funk, like the public funded TV program for youth culture or like for young people. And they had a TV show called Fleischwolf. And this is it's still running. And it's like really heavily themed of the lives of young adults who don't care a lot about stuff.
0: Okay. Like,
1: The wrong term to call it would be asoziale, but of course that's not really what they are.
0: Yeah.
1: And it's like the background is the one guy from the TV show has like roots from, I think, Azerbaijan, and the other guy has like roots from Albania.
0: Mm-hmm.
1: No, not Albania, sorry, Armenia.
0: Mm-hmm.
1: And they just kind of experience life as it is in the city, in the big city. And it's like a lot of this this regular youth culture with very specific rap music, and with like you go to the Späti, you get a cola body rum, you drink the alcohol, you have a happy time. And they have a lot of interesting star guests on the TV show, like Siagu, Sio, Felix Lobrecht, Alligator.
0: Okay, like, there's a lot of stars, yeah?
1: You know about these people. It's kind of funny. Daniel Beutner, do you know him?
0: No.
1: Okay, he's like also a funny TV host. He like reviews, he reads poetry and reviews certain brands of whiskey and of like finer liquors.
0: Uh-huh.
1: And then he always has this really highly educated manner, but he kind of looks weird while doing it. And it's like weird to do this on YouTube.
0: Yeah.
1: And like this, they also had him on the show. And it's kind of funny because it's like a lot of this niche humor, and I really enjoy this. And the song just has a nice flow.
0: Okay. And the song was just featured on the show in some
1: kind of capacity. I think, yes. I think that's the way I found it.
0: Okay. Yeah. Cool. Yeah. So this is continuing the kind of summer.
1: Yes. Summer, like the summer vibes on the song are pretty much self-evident, I think. Like if you are at a nice festival and you're dancing with a pretty lady, then this is a good song choice. Or if you're having a good time with friends.
0: Yeah,
1: I always propose to my friends, like with my other friends in Wiesbaden, I can listen to my music taste. And then I put on my JBL, and then we sit in a public park and we just day drink.
0: You just,
1: like nice German adults. Chill,
0: yeah.
1: And like with my friends in Darmstadt, not so much. They are the wrong kind of crowd for this. And they always make fun of me. If you look at my website, I don't want to plug it.
0: Oh,
1: I will not.
0: No, don't.
1: I have my party playlist. This is like a YouTube music playlist where I have most of my music, which I like, included. And this is definitely one of the songs that's commonly in the rotation of this party playlist. And people make fun of this party playlist, but when you are really drunk, it gets the people going.
0: Mm-hmm. Okay. That's a service for you, I guess.
1: Yes.
0: Okay, interesting.
1: You should do it. Like, you should publish your playlists for the radio shows. Would be a good thing, maybe.
0: I'm working on it.
1: Harry.
0: I'm working on it. As you mentioned before, I kind of coded this tool for myself for managing the playlist, and it's in progress. It's a work in progress that I can also publish, that I also have the ability to publish my playlists.
1: So you would say the heat is also kind of stopping you from getting your work done in that regard?
0: I don't know. Actually, I've kind of found more time in the last few months. I've made more progress in the last month than in the months before.
1: As a computer science student, you would say.
0: Yeah, or like at the time when I began my current job, where it was still a lot of getting used to and you know, adjusting.
1: That's a good thing. I like that.
0: Yeah,
1: it makes me.
0: It will happen, and then when that feature is implemented, I will publish my playlists on playlisting.com, and also on. I will link to them in.
1: Will you also do it retroactively for all past shows? Or
0: yes,
1: okay,
0: that's the plan. I've collected all the files. And that's the plan. Yeah.
1: And speaking of heatwave, right now the sun is finally disappearing behind the fire station.
0: Mm-hmm.
1: I'm really happy. Then I can, like, it will finally cool down a bit.
0: Okay,
1: it,
0: It will take time. I don't know if it will cool down. It will cool down a bit from, like, it's currently 30 degrees here in the studio.
1: In the office. Oh.
0: In the office. The
1: office. This is my office now. No. No, I'm kidding.
0: But we can keep an eye on that, yeah?
1: Yeah, we should observe it, like, if it will slightly decrease.
0: I remember last year, I think the Heinerfest radio was after the first July show of mine, and there it was like 34, 35 degrees here in the studio.
1: Yeah.
0: I'd have to listen to the recording. I kind of gave a live announcement of the
1: I would have just quit, honestly. I would have gone like, okay, school's out.
0: Show must go on.
1: Okay. Like in Germany, we say, if the teacher doesn't show up 15 minutes after the lesson has started, we have a free hour. And I would have gone like that, okay, now it's a free hour.
0: Yeah,
1: I check. Yeah. The show must go on.
0: Yeah.
1: And but then again, see, the heat impedes everything. Like, so much, like, okay, now
0: talk a bit about the heat wave.
1: Like, I think kind of this heat wave is my takeaway was a lot like when COVID first started. Like, you had like the Instagram reels, the TikTok reactions, everybody had their own way of coping. You had a lot of like low stakes ingenuity, like people coming up with like, so some people I know personally, they had this idea, okay, you take a wet towel and you put it on your neck, which should help. Or you go like in the fridge, or you just kind of
0: sit. Go inside the fridge.
1: Okay. If you have the nice thing, you go into your cellar and you sit maybe, like also if you live in a rental apartment, you go in your own cellar abteil, like your own keller abteil, just in this like weird wooden cage you have in your cellar where you store like old furniture and stuff. And then you just sit there. And wait until the sun goes away. Or like, also, like, this time I think now we have the full awareness, like, people are starting to buy one person AC units.
0: Yeah, they're hoarding it.
1: Yeah, now it's happening. Like, I think people will also be aware of this and will, like, buy it off-cycle now. Like, I now have one, you have one.
0: Yeah.
1: And there was also this weird thing, like, people started buying these plastic, and not plexiglass, but this weird... half opaque
0: like half mirrors or
1: exactly like, and they would like stop the heat from coming in, and then you would take a box cutter and you would cut a circular hole in it to put in the snoot of the white elephant. Everybody is referring to the white elephant, like
0: the hose of the AC unit.
1: This is like, this has something that has spawned everywhere, and of course the rich people have the split
0: or they bought the Midea split before.
1: Yeah, they were
0: clever people. Yeah. And
1: unlike me. Yeah. I was at home, I had people struggling, like some of my family really didn't manage the heat. That was not a nice thing, but we figured it out in the end. Everybody now has a ventilator or like
0: A fan.
1: A fan, yes. And a ventilator is the bad thing, the sad thing.
0: Yeah.
1: Also, like, people worked in our office, not from home, which was weird. Like, I would have expected that a lot of us would fold and stay home.
0: But I think probably at home it's just as bad or even worse than in the office.
1: Yeah, I think like eventually people will also like at my office place, like you told me your office has HVAC,
0: yes,
1: which is a nice thing.
0: Yes.
1: But I think also at my office the people will get it eventually. Like
0: right
1: now the university and most public offices in Germany don't have this, and it's actually not permitted, I think. But eventually we will get there, because it's just a necessity. When the next big heat wave hits, it is like this will be a rolling over effect. It will eventually just, we will have it. Yeah.
0: Okay. Then enough talk.
1: Yes.
0: Let's move on to next song. This one is again one selected from me. This is Encore, Encore by Venby.

Fools have started to judge me. Now I just put on a dirl. Didn't know I could dance this well. Shame, no one's here to judge me. It's the neighbours again. And I don't think they like what I'm listening to. I wish they would give me a chance and dance with me in my living room. I wish that I could show them that brand new disco ball that took 3 weeks to come because I ordered it from Team.

I don't want to turn it down because I'm having a semi-alright time by myself, thank you very much. And it's actually took me a very long time to actually be alright with myself in the first place.

0: Encore, latest single from Venby, released on the, again on the 5th of June. So many songs released on the 5th of June. Yeah.
1: I think this is like a thing in music publishing, probably because in the summertime they make a lot of good business.
0: Yeah. Yes. Yeah. I don't know, like, probably.
1: Yeah.
0: There's like the summer release cycles, I guess. Yeah.
1: You want the big summer hit, which everyone listens to in their car radio, probably.
0: Yeah. Yes. Okay, yeah. This Hell Letter single, only a single, sadly. Her debut album was released 2023, and since then, only singles released. She has kind of pivoted from sort of drum and bass to more techno, and I'm excited to see where it goes next. And I'm also excited to see what next song you've chosen.
1: Yeah, the next song is Sirius by the Alan Parsons Project. Of course, mm-hmm. Famous name. This song I know again from TV. And it's from like The Last Dance. Have you heard of this? This is like a documentary, also a sports documentary from the time of the Chicago Bulls winning their championships. Like in the 90s, when Michael Jordan was a member of the Chicago Bulls, they had this really big run for many, many years that they won every championship. They won like 6 championships in a row, which is like... That's crazy. And of course, Michael Jordan kind of defined the game of basketball for this time span. And in a lot of scenes from this movie, they pick up this song. And this is like peak stadium music or stadium music. Or I don't know how you call it, like arena music. It's like something that gets you hyped and pumped for a game. And if you hear this like in a really big arena from the speakers, it's kind of dominating. And you get sort of like almost like in a state of trance again from this. So, again, fitting for the temperature, I think, and it captures.
0: Why is it called The Last Dance?
1: Ah, because, okay, that's a good question. So, essentially, after these 5 championships have been won, it kind of was showing that the performance of the team was kind of starting to get less. And then, like, the head coach of the team, I think it was Phil Wright, or I will briefly check, head coach, Chicago Bulls, 90s. It was Phil Jackson.
0: Mm-hmm.
1: He was getting kicked out of the team. Like the management of the Bulls started to look for somebody else.
0: Mm-hmm.
1: And kind of this was the last dance for him. Like he would be the final time the coach. And essentially it was clearly known that this really big team at this time, which was basically the big players, Michael Jordan, Scottie Pippen, and Dennis Rodman, they were like the big stars of the team. They would all like go away and they would like no longer be part of this team. And this was kind of the last dance and they wanted to win this final championship. This was in 1998. So they thought, okay, we need a special playbook for this. Like every season of the game, you have kind of a playbook, like the really a book of the planned plays, how you want to operate as a team, what are your strategies, how do you plan your lineup, and this was the playbook, and the title of the playbook was The Last Dance, to make it something really special.
0: Interesting.
1: Okay, it's a really good watch. It's on Netflix. You should watch it. Or if you don't want to support Netflix, there are other ways.
0: Which we will not delve into. instead, listen to Sirius by the Alan Parsons Project.

0: That's Sirius by the Parsons Project, the Alan Parsons Project, and it kind of rings familiar, but I didn't associate it. I didn't know the song before you put it into the playlist, but yes, it has some an air of familiarity. I don't know how, but yeah, it kind of sounds familiar. Like this kind of, I don't know, like this intro music. Mm-hmm. Or walking onto the stage, or like walking into the field, or something like that.
1: I think it's like a really short atmospheric piece. I think kind of like this is something you can play when in like a TV show somebody important
0: Exactly.
1: Kind of like probably this is also a lot of a thing that they play when Trump enters during a rally, I believe. Probably.
0: Sadly. Yeah.
1: It's not a good thing.
0: Yeah. Okay.
1: So I just tried to look up, we briefly talked, like, what more is annoying about the heat wave? There's like a bunch of stuff right now about the heat wave. Like, also the way our government is handling the situation is really sad. I thought earlier today, I saw some social media news. I know where I put it. I sent it to my family on WhatsApp.
0: So, okay.
1: And it was a serious source. So let's look into it. Yes.
0: I hope.
1: Like the the support by the government for changing heating will be changed even more.
0: Heat pumps.
1: But in general, I think like any kind of matter that would change this will be changed. The Bundesförderung für effiziente Gebäude, this will be kind of decreased by $2.1 billion. Euros.
0: Euros, yeah.
1: And this is kind of, again, another push by our really great government to get it worse. And probably the next government will be AfD, so I don't know why I'm even complaining. Right now it's even tame, probably.
0: But I think it's still a reason to complain. Like,
1: yes, definitely.
0: It doesn't detract from that.
1: Yeah. Yeah, what can you do? There's not a lot you can do. Like, we can still, like, given the current situation, we can complain. They probably know that in the next couple of days we will get really annoying again as a population for the government because of the heat wave.
0: Let's see. But as far as we've seen, it won't reach the temperatures we have seen.
1: Yes, no, it will not be 38 degrees. It will be just 33 degrees. Yeah,
0: it's still not. Great, but
1: I think kind of like at least in Darmstadt, I think like the years before that there was a really bad policy. Mm-hmm. Like we had, of course, Darmstadt is famous for having this really bad Bodenversiegelung, having all of the ground sealed up, and the city cannot really collect a lot of water to like
0: dissipate the heat, or
1: there's not a lot of
0: tree, the heat. Yeah,
1: there's not a lot of plant and tree coverage in general. Also, Darmstadt has a lot of. Even though it has a good bicycle infrastructure, it still has like a more majority car infrastructure. Like the downtown area still has these really heavy motorways. Like the it's not a motorway. It's like a heavy busy street. If you go underneath Luisenplatz in the tunnels, or you go
0: city tunnel,
1: the smaller ringway around the car,
0: Ring,
1: the central castle, and so this is just kind of. I think this structure will also change eventually. Like we will have also like. In Wiesbaden, there was an experiment for this, and in Darmstadt, in the Martinsviertel, we wanted to get like a super block. Mm-hmm. You have like these areas which are just pedestrian, bicycle, and.
0: But the experiment failed, right?
1: Yeah, the experiment failed, but I think like this failed because people wanted it to fail, certain people in our government. And I think the more this evolves, there's like. I think there's a really nice comparison of a city that's similar to Darmstadt. Like Graz, which is in Austria, and it's also like a really technical and scientific city, had also like this really big gray, mushy city center with a lot of like concrete buildings and bad heat management. And there the Green Party actually changed a lot of stuff, and it's getting more and more green, and there's bicycle lanes, and there's more adjustment to the changes happening. And I think we will have this also in Darmstadt eventually. Like, it's getting there. There's like, of course, like TU Darmstadt had this but the people managing the plaza near the central campus of TU Darmstadt had this initiative for like essentially cracking open the ground, and there they put in a different gardening structure to have like more nicer structure for insects which partially works, but it feels worse somehow. it feels like a Zen gun.
0: Or at least it's not enough.
1: Yeah, or like a stone gun, is that an English term? Mm-hmm. I don't think so. But I think like it's getting there. It will change more and more, and eventually we will all have HVAC, and we will accommodate, but this, of course, is just managing a crisis.
0: It's just combating the symptoms, not the root cause of the...
1: And this gets me so annoyed because like there's people like Dieter Nuhr, who's like a really bad comedian, who does like a lot of this ha-ha. You see the young woke people with their non-problem, with their non-issues, and they are so annoying, right? But whenever he gets criticized, he like immediately lawyers up and files slap lawsuits pretty much, like trying to get people to remove their mean comments about him. Yeah. And he also had this really weird comment about saying, at some point, I don't want to know how he will live against climate change. I want to know how we will live with climate change, which is like if you have this really weird boomer commentary of just kind of thinking you are smart and you have a really nice comment, haha, we will never manage climate change. Like, no, we can manage, we will manage. There is ways to improve it, even so that we will have slight cooling within our lifetimes. Like, if we remove this, was really interesting. You know, the YouTuber Simon Clark.
0: Yes, but I don't follow him regularly.
1: He has a PhD in climate science, and he had a really interesting video on like methane emissions, which is like a third of all climate emissions can be accounted to methane. And there you have this clean division that most of the emissions there are either caused by food waste, like you have like biological waste,
0: decomposing
1: in the sun on like landfills. A lot of it is also in agriculture, food processing. And the third component is pretty much just... I will have to look it up. Why does methane get emitted?
0: Released instead of flared from the released to the atmosphere from
1: fossil fuels. Burning fossil fuels from also causes a methane leakage.
0: Burning?
1: Yes.
0: But burning causes CO2, right?
1: Not just. No. This can there are a lot of compounds. Like also, like if you have what's it called, the thing. A filter, like the filter at the end of a...
0: Catalyst.
1: Catalytic filter, something like that.
0: Catalytic conversion. Okay. Yeah.
1: Like they also exchange it, right? There's like some...
0: Yes, but they reduce...
1: the fine particles, the PM2.5 particles.
0: Yeah, but they accelerate the chemical reaction of like noxious oxides.
1: Ah, NO2, you mean?
0: Yes.
1: But isn't also...
0: I'm really not sure. We'll have to check that.
1: One really big source, I can definitely tell because I have a friend who works in this area, shout out Katharina, is actually like natural emissions exist a lot because it's not natural, but the thing that causes it is natural, but an unnatural reaction. Like we have like a lot of bogs in Germany and like Moore, what is the English term?
0: Moor.
1: These are natural natural carbon collectors because they sequester a lot of carbon naturally, and they also, when they get dry, they start emitting methane. Yeah. And that's like really big cause. Okay. This also was in the Simon Clark video. Like they went to this natural source of methane, which was like close to a lake, a boggy area, where they put in a stick and then it started bubbling. And then you could put a lighter to it and see and that then, it actually catches fire.
0: Okay.
1: And this is also how it was interesting. There was this theme in the video by Simon Clark on this on the physicist Volta, who like discovered batteries and who discovered like methane as a naturally occurring gas. And there was like this interesting conundrum that basically he both discovered the issue, but he also discovered the solution, sort of, that you have batteries. Like he built one of the first batteries that he noticed that... basically, this methane capture cannot really be done. Like, the methane naturally gets emitted by the environment when these sources of methane dry up and release the methane. But also, if we have batteries in the future for electric cars or for a bunch of energy storage between times when we cannot collect energy, because, for example, when the sun sets or if we have low wind periods, then we will need the batteries. And so he discovered both the problem we will have to, or like the source of our problem somewhat. and how, what solution is for it. Yeah.
0: Okay. We just checked like methane emissions during fossil fuel creation or like production is like from venting. When the oil fields think it's too, because like normally the oil fields flare the methane.
1: Yes.
0: Like because it takes,
1: breaks down
0: because like it, you could capture it, but I guess it's like the methane is just there when you extract fossil fuels from the ground or from the earth, and you have to deal with it somehow. And either you, I don't know, capture it and then sell it, but it, oftentimes it's I think as far as I know, like so much that is emitted that you can't just all capture all of it, and then either you do the right thing and then flare it and then just burn it, so it gets reduced to carbon dioxide, which is still a greenhouse gas, but not as potent as methane. Or you vent it illegally and then...
1: you have a problem.
0: Yeah, it gets into the atmosphere and is a much more potent greenhouse gas.
1: And the interesting thing is, like, this is a big difference. Like, methane is worse, but it also dissipates quicker. Like it only has a 10-year lifespan, like a particle of methane in the atmosphere, and then it gets like rained down. But in like in carbon dioxide, you don't have this. This takes like really long to essentially return back into the ground.
0: Yeah.
1: Yeah.
0: Okay. Let's continue with some songs before we
1: get completely sidetracked. Yes.
0: Completely sidetracked again. This next song is called The Tongas. It fits with kind of environmental preservation again. Okay. This is The Tongas by Goth Babe.

0: Congas from Goth Babe, and that is from Goth Babe's 2025 EP titled Tongass National Forest, which is the title of a national park in Alaska, USA. And it's not the national park, it's just an area. And it's very beautiful. It's Goth Babe has for this song, or in collaboration or in conjunction with the song, he has kind of he did a canoe trip or kayak trip.
1: Mm-hmm.
0: I actually don't know the difference, but I think it was a kayak trip for 5 days across the Tongass National Forest, and from the music video, which was filmed on I think this last day of his kayak journey. You can it was shot with a drone, and you could see this vast expanse of these lakes and the forests expanding there, and it's super beautiful.
1: From the thumbnail, kind of it looks like a bog.
0: A what?
1: A bog, or like a moor, or
0: I guess. But I think it's a bit more deep, I guess, maybe, and a bit more a bit bigger. The music video also had a kind of a reason, or he made a small mini documentary about half an hour about this area, and it also had a reason behind it, because this area is kind of also contested in terms of ecological and use, or use in terms of logging and removing the forest, and making space for other things. And one aspect of that is the aspect which is touched upon in the video is that some areas of the land are which are currently in possession of possession or assigned to public governance are being considered to be sold to private individuals or corporations for whatever use they intended to, and that is kind of a very sensitive topic there.
1: Also, what appears to be the case also, there's some settlements by Native Americans.
0: Mm-hmm. Yeah.
1: Yes.
0: Yes, and there's also this long fought. Controversy about building roads or designating this roadless area, and it is a back and forth between different administrations. Obama designated it, and then Trump reversed that. Biden reversed that, and very interesting. And also I thought maybe a good connection to the. What we talked about earlier in heat wave, environmental care, ecological care, looking after our ecosystems.
1: Also, if you look geographically, kind of, this is close to the border to Canada.
0: Yes.
1: And this is in general, all this entire northwestern area of the Northern American continent always reminds me of Oregon and these forests, and especially Gravity Falls, the TV show.
0: Mm-hmm.
1: And I always have to think this is kind of a weird place, because you know, if you just go briefly to the east over these mountain ranges, it mostly turns into a desert. You know, there's mostly rock formations and a bit of shrubbery. But at the coast, there you have significant tree coverage, and there you have big forests. It's always kind of interesting, I think. Yeah.
0: Yeah. Okay. Do you want to move on to your next song?
1: So the next song is Grave by DJ Dungsch. I don't know how it's pronounced. And this song, this is more of groovy music. Mm-hmm. I call this a glorp type beat or a gloop type beat, because it sounds kind of
0: okay.
1: It
0: sounds is this a word you made up?
1: Yes.
0: Okay.
1: It kind of sounds like a frog who's smoking a hookah and who has acid dreams.
0: And okay.
1: He's thinking about conspiracy theories. Does it make sense?
0: Okay. Yes. Maybe it will make sense when we listen to it. Let's see.
1: Yes.
0: Here we go.

0: DJ Dunksch. Danksch.
1: Danksch.
0: Dankeschön. Okay. Tell me, how did you find this one?
1: Oh, so this will probably be Instagram Reels. Like, this is the music that plays in the background of some really weird jokes.
0: Okay.
1: About conspiracy theories.
0: Okay.
1: But yeah, it doesn't have a deeper meaning.
0: I check.
1: Yeah, it's just something, it's kind of like you can put this in a loop and then play Overwatch 2 for 8 hours.
0: Do you play Overwatch 2 still?
1: Yes. Right now, there's a new hero. Advertisement time. No, there's a new hero in the game, which I enjoy. And it's kind of like, I don't enjoy the hero, I enjoy that they still update the game. But

0: Korea mhm. or in like Indonesia or like Japan or China, and so on. Mhm. And like there's a lot of characters also from this region, and there's like also the soundtrack is more inspired by this, like mm-hmm. for specific events. And so I think this is the reason why this game has a bigger audience there, but also because I feel like the culture of the youth has slightly shifted in that direction. Like nowadays, due to how the American people have behaved in a lot of ways, we don't enjoy it as much anymore to see all of this cultural depiction of Americans and this cultural dominance of America in like mm-hmm. music, in architecture, in design, in video games, in anything cultural really. And we instead more focus on like the impulses from Asia. Yeah.
1: Okay. Kind of interesting armchair diagnosis there.
0: Yes.
1: Definitely take that with a grain of salt. But
0: yes.
1: yeah, interesting.
0: Yeah.
1: Anything more to add, or should I?
0: I like the music. You want? Okay. Yeah, you want to say sorry? Yes, yeah, you.
1: I'll just introduce next song.
0: Introduce next song. The heat, people. The heat. It's the heat. It's horrible.
1: It's very hot.
0: It's starting to. Okay, earlier we said what was it? 32. Now it's 29.9.
1: Okay.
0: Insane. A big degree.
1: Yeah.
0: We are getting there, people.
1: Yeah. Yeah. I mean. We close this in about half an hour and a bit, so
0: yes.
1: I don't know if we make much progress by then. Okay, next song. This one is from an artist we had before on this show, the time Andreas was here. And this is Changelin with her new track, her new single, The Elevator. Here we go.
2: Going down, down, second floor, going down.

0: The Elevator. Hier in Galle-Darmstadt, we're listening on DAB Plus or that's digital radio or on the internet, galle-darmstadt.de. My name is Armin Schmidt. You're listening to my monthly music show, Music is a Beautiful Thing, moderated by me, Joachim Schmidt, in English. And today we have a guest.
1: Hello.
0: And you just listened to The Elevator by Changelin, an artist we had before. And yes, this is Changelin's latest single, and excited to see what's next. Definitely.
1: Kind of this reminds me, like, so this is a sad side effect. Like, recently-ish, there was this YouTuber who passed away, Scott Hansen, and when he passed away, like, the co-host of the YouTube channel, Adam Johnston, who does YMS, Your Movie Sucks, maybe you know about this channel?
0: I've heard of YMS, yeah.
1: Like,

0: he shared the song, which also it's on this line, "It's okay to cry," because I just thought about this. Like, it's Sophie, "It's okay to cry," maybe also a call out worth. Kind of, this is also a song you can listen to when something sad in your life happens. Like, given, it's kind of okay. Maybe, okay. Nice song.
1: Your next song.
0: My next song. So, the next song is again a Fußball song, football, soccer. Jürgen Klinsmann by Ivy. It's also again a cover. I don't know. Just, I don't know what song is it. It goes like da da da da da.
1: Okay, but it's a cover of
0: A song. Yeah.
1: Of another song.
0: Yes.
1: Which is not called Jürgen Klinsmann.
0: Yeah.
1: Okay. It's not, maybe we can look that up.
0: Okay. But you will recognize the beat, but I don't know. Da da, call me tonight, cause I think. Da da da da. I don't know what.
1: We can check. Okay, so this is a
0: It's again a good, happy, gute Laune song. it will inspire the people. No, but like, it's again just a summer jam for the heat.
1: And also going, is it much football themed or?
0: Yes. It is always like, we only have heat in football right now in Germany. Okay. No, it's like, maybe you could say it's also about young love, but not really. It's not a deep song.
1: Okay, let's take a listen, shall we?
0: Yes.
1: Yeah.

0: Lady, hear me tonight.
1: So we found out what it's covering or sampling or yes. So Lady, hear me tonight.
0: The track is Lady, hear me tonight. It's also dance music. Yeah. So thank you WDR for telling us the facts. Yeah. No, I think also this kind of brought me again now to think about it. Like we talked about Sommermärchen earlier. Mm-hmm. Like Sommermärchen also has like more behind it, I would say. Like one big thing is like also the sun. Like in when you have like summertime in Germany, Germany is a pretty northern country. Like in like if you look at it, you know these famous facts. Like if you shift Germany on the Breitengrad to the left, it's almost the same height as Canada. I think that's the thing. Is it Breitengrad or is it Höhengrad?
1: Yes,
0: along the Höhen,
1: either along the longitude or latitude.
0: Yeah, along the latitude.
1: Latitude, okay.
0: I think you know what we mean, people. Okay, so if you shift it towards west or east, you will see that Germany pretty much has a pretty high longy latitude, and so basically Germany also has this experience that like in the summer the nights get really really short compared to like other places. And it is latitude. Yes.
1: Latitude.
0: Like
1: yes.
0: High latitude. Altitude, latitude, height.
1: Yeah.
0: Yes. And basically you will see, okay, like Germany is on the same height as Canada, so the sun doesn't really set. You experience this of course more if you are like in Denmark or Sweden. That is really pronounced that it doesn't get dark at night. But it is like it has an impact on the people because if it's summer and there's these big events going on and you just kind of surf from event to event, it's like second winter almost. Like it's just it all meshes together into one big ongoing stream of events and emotions, and that's kind of like why the Sommermärchen has such a big impact on people. I feel like you don't it's schlaflose Nächte, you know what I mean?
1: I know, like it was hard to sleep in this heat wave.
0: Yeah. But it's also it's a nice feeling if you stay up late and play video games with your friends and maybe go out and see your friends.
1: Sleep is nice.
0: Sleep is nice. You are right.
1: And not being sleepless is very nice. Yeah.
0: So of course not discredit myself. I also sleep regularly, but I go late to the work and go late to the bed.
1: Yeah,
0: it's just kind of a luxury. But yeah. I get it, yes.
1: Okay.
0: And one thing about the Sommermärchen also is like always this weird topic or like this difficult topic. How do you treat patriotism in Germany and like the concept of like this was like the Sommermärchen was one of the first times that people experienced a lot in Germany that everyone was waving around a German flag. Okay, this guy smiled weirdly. Whatever. Like people for the first time like kind of embraced like German German national identity, but without any real, like, there's no really deep connection to culture. Not in the sense that Germany doesn't have culture or that it's wrong to do it, or in the other way that we do it too much or that we do it too little. I think it's kind of like in Germany what culture means has evolved. Kind of like in the past, when we go to like Prussian era or to like Nazi era, culture meant something very different. And nowadays, kind of, we evolved this because both we have a big crowd of people with some background in some migratory background coming to them, like a lot of Turkish people, Italian people, who also feel German and also want to feel German. But in the other way, of course, you cannot force people to feel German. Like it's kind of, I think the best way to go about it in like the perspective, how do we treat this? Like there always is a saying, Nationen überwinden, Kulturen erhalten, like go past national identity and embrace the underlying cultural meaning.
1: Yeah.
0: And I think there is like a kernel there. And this also like during soccer, a lot of people feel like this is awkward when we do this during soccer, that is everyone now has like these, they put on the weird makeup or they wave the flag or they have like some decoration for their car. This is like it is slightly tacky, but it's also not something that necessarily immediately means somebody is an AfD voter or is like an evil person. I think there's a nuance in it, and there is an underlying thing in Germany that makes people German, and that doesn't mean militarism or being a pasty white person. I think the meaning of what it means to be German has evolved because of how we haven't dealt well with denazification or with the subject matter, but we are developing towards it. And I think like soccer in particular, because of what sport does to people, can be a good force in that sense. You know, like soccer doesn't mean like screaming people who are uneducated and being all right-leaning voters. No, I think soccer means something more than that. Like soccer is something that unites people and something where you, like, everyone gets motivated to kind of root for something. Of course, it's not. It would be good if people also rooted for other things that are important, but it's still, I think, fine to have this. And this is like something that can give people some pause from their daily life.
1: Yes, yes, I'd agree with that. I mean, it's very complex.
0: Yes,
1: definitely. Issue, and yeah, it's something I guess that will it can't be like solved in.
0: Yes.
1: It's like not a problem that is solvable in the sense, yes, that it isn't like there's no solution for this at all. It's not even like. Within the classical scope of a problem, I guess it's just like a phenomenon, and
0: I think I get it.
1: How you I don't know how we as a society deal with it, or like live with it.
0: Yeah,
1: I guess you could. Yeah, if you like, yeah, I don't know, just like a high level. I don't know, like. Overview of this.
0: Mm-hmm.
1: Okay, moving on. Should we?
0: Yeah.
1: Go to the next one, which is again selected by me. We had some hip hop right now. We will have. I sneak peeked the next track from your selection. It will also be hip hop, and let's have some hip hop here. This is British hip hop from Jim Legacy.

0: Roger flaws and the racism together. Nah. It's just a BBM thing.
1: I don't know, by Jim Legacy, that's his latest single released on 24th of March this year. And I don't know is stylized as IDK. Yes, that's some more hip-hop here. This is the one hip-hop song I brought. Trying to bridge the gap here between two hip-hop tracks here. I guess your last song is also a hip-hop track, but yes. Do you want to introduce the next one here?
2: Sure. So now, we have two tracks, but the first one is way more important because this cuts over the theme because it has multiple connections. Mm-hmm. So this song is Fight the Power. And this is like the way I've learned of the song, or like I heard of it before, but the way I connect the song in my daily life is kind of like from this movie, Do the Right Thing. This is like a really primetime movie by Spike Lee, who's like a famous director. He also stars the leading role in the movie. Mm-hmm. And in this movie, this plays during a heat wave. Yeah. In New York, in Harlem, and like, you know, the more like people were more African Americans, like an area of the city where more African Americans live. And there's this really this heat wave going on for multiple days. And there's all of these pop culture references, for example, to the Chicago Bulls and to the shoes of Mike Jordan, like the Air Jordans.
1: It was all planned.
2: There is a scene where some white guy steps on the shoes of the character portrayed by Giancarlo Esposito, who's called Bugging Out in this movie, because he's like a more of a of an activist. Mm-hmm. And like there's this reference, you creased my Jordans, like basically that you made like a dent in the shoes. Which you can't do, that's not okay. And like this heat wave goes on and on, and there's one character in the movie, he's called Radio Raheem. It's like a guy who doesn't speak a lot, but he always has like a boombox with him, and on it he plays the song Fight the Power, and he has these two fist rings, which display the words love and hate. And he always says, first the hate comes with the right punch, but then always the
1: brass
2: love
1: knuckles.
2: Comes.
1: Brass knuckles.
2: Brass knuckles. And then always the left hand comes back with the love. And in the movie, like as the heat devolves, there's like a clash between cultures, because in the entire movie, the black people ask some pizzeria owner, who's really important in the community, because he's pretty much the only food store. To hang up pictures of famous African Americans like Malcolm X or Martin Luther King or Rosa Parks. And he doesn't want to do it, but he still cares about the kids, as he says. Mm-hmm. And eventually it like boils over in the heat and they start rioting and they start breaking the pizza place. So Sal calls the police and then Radio Raheem gets killed by the police in the chokehold. And this was like 20 or something years before the killing of George Floyd. Mm-hmm. And this is like really weird that there's all of these themes already present back then. Of course, like, this was novel back then. Violence always existed.
1: I mean, they are like, persistent.
2: Yes, they are so persistent, and that they American were culture. So, like say, prophetic. What's it? Like, prophetic that it would, something like this occurs again.
1: Yes.
2: And this is like...
1: And I mean, like, George Floyd was just one of the more, like, more publicly portrayed in the media. Like, there are, like, many instances of that happening before that in the... Yes. Leading to Black Lives Matter...
2: Interestingly, in the movie, there's also a local radio host who tells the people to calm down.
1: Okay.
2: But in the end... Only when the heat wave died down, only when the external cause changed, did people start to relax. And this is the worst way I think we can deal with heat waves. Like, everything is an externality and there's not a lot we can do, but we can do a lot.
1: Okay.
2: Yeah. So fight the power, fight the heat wave, people.
1: Fight the power, wrapping up, like, connecting all the strings of your
2: And the final track
1: playlist.
2: Is a reprise. Zeit, dass sich was dreht. So make it turn, people. Fight the power. Zeit, dass sich was dreht.
1: Okay. Let's hear it.
3: Yet our best trained, best educated, best equipped, best prepared troops refuse to fight. Matter of fact, it's safe to say that they would rather switch than fight.

0: Zeit, dass sich was dreht. This is, I guess, a cover or like a new version of the classic Grönemeyer song Zeit, dass sich was dreht from 2006, which we had earlier in this show.
1: Yeah, the remix was made, I think, for the Eurocup last 2 years ago in Germany.
0: Possible. I don't know. Yeah, I think maybe 2024 was. Let me check when this track was released.
1: So this was precisely
0: 2024. Yes,
1: it was precisely for the Eurocup, which is fitting because that was also a Sommermärchen. Because it's a home game or like a home cup.
0: Yeah, I guess another summer mansion. Yeah, okay.
1: And Germany failed. Yeah. Ah, well.
0: Yeah.
1: Yeah.
0: Okay, cool, cool. So, any last closing words on your neat selection of seven songs that I interleaved with?
1: I think I said most
0: things. Seven songs of my own.
1: Get brace for the next heat wave, people. We will figure it out. Get an AC.
0: And if you can afford one or find
1: if you can
0: one,
1: afford one.
0: And find one?
1: Yes. Oh, man. Oh, Junge. We'll figure it out.
0: Okay. That's some wise words from certified Max Stilger advice. Okay. Yes, so it kind of I thought we would be finished earlier with our interleaving tracks, but we actually managed to get this kind of done on time.
1: Mm-hmm.
0: I have one last track I'll play soon as a closer. Until then, I mean, currently we have seen 29 degrees in the studio.
1: The studio. Yeah, it's slowly cooling down. The sun is gone.
0: Yes.
1: Yeah. So I will need to make a donation to Radio Darmstadt so that this one window here gets fixed, so we can open up the window.
0: If you are interested in contributing to Radio Darmstadt, we are a local non-commercial radio station and as such open to anyone. And if you want to contribute or be a part of Radio Darmstadt, visit us on our website at radiodarmstadt.de. 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
1: Yes, makes very much sense. Recently, I had this like interesting blog article on some Substack that said basically people who play a lot of zero-sum games in their job should have at least one hobby, which is a positive-sum game, like something which you do, a hobby which is not taking away from anyone else. So a hobby that kind of creates value, like gardening or drawing or making music, anything you can also collaborate on, which leaves all sides with a net positive, where you don't need to have winners and losers.
0: Okay, nice words. Closing here. Yes, I've been Joachim Schmidt. You've been
1: Max Schilger.
0: And the show was Music is a Beautiful Thing, a monthly music show on the first Tuesday of the month at 8 p.m. to 10 p.m. Darmstadt time. And I hope to see you here. No, I won't hear and see you. I hope you will tune in next time. And until then, this is the closing track here. This is Let Me Go from Baby Rose.

Good evening, dear listeners, to Gospel Rock on Radio Darmstadt tonight with me, Raphael, at the microphone. And with recent events, I have decided to do a topical show tonight. And the topic tonight is Rebuild and Restore. And yeah, I will tell you later in this show why I chose this topic, and it has to do with a recent event that took place in Darmstadt and ended yesterday, by the way. And yeah, and on the topic of restoring things and getting the old water back to flow, to stay in the metaphor that is used in the songs, that is The Ancient Swells by Iona from their final studio album. And I actually forgot the name. Oh, Another Realm is the name of the album. Yeah, now it's back in my mind. So here is Iona doing The Ancient Swells.

The Ancient Worlds by Iona. Tonight on Gospel Rock, my topic is Restore and Rebuild. And the reason why I choose this topic is recent events, basically. Yesterday, Darmstadt finished a big festival, the Heinerfest, and this is one of the biggest inner city festivals in Germany. It's yeah, a big festival. You can imagine it a bit like the Oktoberfest, but Darmstadt is a little smaller, so this Heinerfest is also a bit little smaller. And there is a special occasion today, or this year, basically, because this is the 75th anniversary of the Heinerfest. And it was a very unlikely event to happen when it was happened the first time, because it happened in 1950. The idea was born to do a festival in Darmstadt, and if you are not familiar with Darmstadt's history, in 1944, Darmstadt was basically bombed to the ground by Allied forces, and of course 6 years later big parts of the city still lay in ruins. And so the idea of doing a festival on that ruins was quite weird and quite strange at the time, but they did it anyway, and they celebrated on the ruins, and they started, of course they started before, but they rebuilt Darmstadt, and yeah. And there was a big celebration back then, and so I decided to see what songs I do have that tell a story of breaking something down and rebuilding it and restoring things that are broken down. And one book that tells a story of a city of destruction is The Pilgrim's Progress, written in the 17th century by Paul Bunyan, and it's one of the very famous and very important books in the Christian literature in the English language. And several artists have made albums based on that book, and one of the artists is Peter G. And so this is the first part of that Pilgrim's Progress, and this is where he lived, where the place that he had to leave, and this is the city of destruction.

0: The City of Destruction by Peter G. from his album Pilgrim. We will revisit this album and the final destination of the Pilgrim's Progress later in the show. But now let's go back to the topic of breaking things down to maybe build them up again and restore them. Sometimes you have to break down the walls to build something new, and this is what this next song is talking about. It's by Manifest. We totally change the musical style now, going more in the direction of hip-hop or new metal. Crossover, however you may call it. This is Manifest with Breaking Down the Walls.
1: Yeah.

Breaking Down the Walls by Manifest from his album The Chase. Talking about breaking down walls to get free. And yeah, this show's topic is rebuild and restore. And to restore a fire, you have to do one thing, and that is to stir the embers, to get air to the hot parts that are still in the ash and reignite the fire. And as we had it with the ancient wells before, this is of course a metaphor for regaining the power in your life and restoring God's leadership in your life and reign in your life. That is a word that I was looking for. And if God is in charge and it's a political system, then we call that political system theocracy. And that is the name of the next band that I will play two songs by. And the first one is Stir the Embers.

Steer the Embers by Theocracy. Theocracy's latest album is called Mosaic, and the idea behind the title and behind the title track of the album is that our lives are like a mosaic, like great artists take charts and put them together to form a fantastic picture in a mosaic. Theocracy met Myths, the songwriter of and singer of Theocracy, sees our life as these charts put together by a great artist to form something beautiful, and basically saying that even if your life is broken, God can still make something beautiful out of it. And that is the theme, the intention of the song, and this is Mosaic by Theocracy.

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1: Or with me, Raphael, tonight. Mr. T is in the studio again next week, probably. And yeah, that was Theocracy with Mosaic. And yeah, Neil Morris actually was one of the persons who were the very first to hear this album or to listen to this album, because Matt Smith, the mastermind and singer of Theocracy, gave it to him before it was released. Actually, I think it was about 2 years before it was released, because they had some issues with their record label. And so, yeah, Neil was one of the first to hear this album, and he was very, very fond of it. Yeah, and we are now very fond of Neil Morse's latest album with the NMB, the Neil Morse Band, as they were called before. The album is called Lift, and it is probably one of the most elevating albums of this year. And Mr. T told me that it's been in his player for months already, and he's never tired of it. And on the topic of restoring and rebuilding, of course, elevating is part of that. And yeah, also this next song is talking about, yeah, the help we can get, and that is the help that we had before, and that is God's help. And this song is called Carry You Again.

Carry You Again by NMB from their latest album Lift, written with little dots between the single letters, so as L dot, I dot, F dot, T dot. However, yeah, Carry You Again by NMB, and we are in the topic of restoring and rebuilding, and so the next song is about building, and it's about a strong tower, and that is by Phil Keaggy, one of the great guitarists. Some consider him the greatest Christian guitarist. Neil Morse is only on somewhere around 50, but they worked together several times. So this is Strong Tower by Phil Keaggy.

0: Strong Tower by Phil Keaggy.
1: Yeah.
0: At the beginning of the show, we started a journey. We joined the Pilgrim from the book The Pilgrim's Progress, and he started his journey in the City of Destruction, and now we are gonna rejoin him in his goal, in the destination of his journey, of his progress, and that is, of course, the celestial city where we Christians all expect to be one day. And yeah, so this is again Peter G from his album Pilgrim, and it's called The Celestial City.

The Celestial City by Peter G. from his album Pilgrim, based on the book The Pilgrim's Progress by John Bunyan. I'm talking about restoring and rebuilding, and if you build something, it is very important that you have a very good foundation. And what better foundation could we have than the solid rock that is Jesus Christ? And so this is the final track for tonight by Delirious Solid Rock.